92Q Nashville's R&B Throwbacks. What's up, Nashville? You're off the clock with Sean Good. Inside of our celebrity alert, it is Tank versus Duran Bernard. Now, Tank put out this challenge, a Tevin Campbell challenge for Can We Talk? And he said that you're not a real R&B singer if you can't sing the Tevin Campbell song, Can We Talk, in the original key. Now, this is Tank's challenge.

0: So really what Durant Bernard was trying to say, he was basically telling him that, you know, Tank, you can't even sing it in the original key. Why are you trying to stress the importance of singing of everybody? They're not really classified as an true R&B artist if they can't sing in that key. You should be able to sing that song in the key that's comfortable with you and make it your own. Why do you have to call people out ability to do something and they can do it in their own way? Well, the conversation kind of spilled over into X, and then Tank was kind of getting a lot of backlash and criticized for what he said and the fact that he couldn't do it himself. And then Tank kind of got involved and he said, you know what? I don't have any issue with you. But I've been defending you, but he'll save that for later. He did say, if I did block you, it was because you were talking some mess. At least be honest. Now, Durant appeared to open up to talking about it offline, and he replied, and I quote, Broseph, I'm down to talk and squash it because there's genuinely no beef on my side. And I don't think that Durant was really trying to create any beef with Tank. He was just being honest. Not everybody can sing that song. And even Tank himself was struggling. You can just kind of tell his upper register wasn't that strong compared to Tevin Campbell. Even to this day, Tevin Campbell can still do that. Can still sing just like that. His upper register is a little bit stronger. And Durant was letting you know that sing that song in your own way. And if just because you can't hit that key doesn't mean that you're not a real R&B singer. What do you think? All right, guys, coming up, I got your chance to win tickets to go see Fetty Wap. You got to text the word Sean, S-E-A-N, to 615-737-9292. You're off the clock with Sean Good right here on 92Q. Stick around.
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12: So-called superagers, they are an enviable segment of the population. People who are older than 80, whose brains function like someone a fraction of their age. It's true, a lot of these people have genetics on their side, but more and more research is bearing out the idea that people who practice good brain health also slow their cognitive decline. Dr. Richard Isaacson, a pioneer in the Alzheimer's space, told us that, quote, his studies have found lifestyle changes, including diet, exercise, reducing stress and optimizing sleep, along with managing vascular risk factors with certain medications, can actually help grow brain areas and also reduce telltale signs of Alzheimer's, such as tau tangles and amyloid plaques. What else helps? Staying social, surrounding yourself with family and friends, and maybe even volunteering for a real sense of purpose. I'm Dr. Sanjay Gupta, helping you live a better life.
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0: 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That is SWV with Anything Remix. Coming up, your chance to win tickets to go see Fetty Wap. He's going to be at The Truth on November the 3rd, but you got to text Sean, S-E-A-N, to 615-737-9292. I'm going to get us a winner after Your Music Plus. 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
2: 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I'm Coco Jones with my new song, Love a Girl. 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
1: Here's Coco Jones on how she knew at a young age that she'd be in show business.
2: 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If you were the random man on the street, I would sing for you. And that's a sign that I had no fear, which is what you need to be in show business.

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1: Not in 2Q Nashville's R&B Throwbacks. That's Coco Jones with Lover Girl. What's up, Nashville? You're off the clock with Sean Good. Big congratulations goes out to my girl, Lisa Castro. She just picked up a pair of tickets to go see Fetty Wap at The Truth on November the 8th. Congratulations to her. And I got more tickets to give away. If you want to go see Fetty Wap in November at The Truth, then right now, just text Sean, S-E-A-N, to 615-737-9292. I'm going to give another pair away tomorrow night. All right, still ahead. It's going to be the 8 o'clock takeover, so go ahead and get your requests together and text them to the hotline.
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5: We are finally starting to learn more things we can do to keep our brains sharp as we age. A lot of people think crossword puzzles or Sudoku might do the trick, but the science doesn't really bear that out. What one recent study found, though, was that a certain type of brain training seems to have a significant impact on cognition as we get older. It wasn't memory or even problem-solving tasks that moved the needle. It was an interactive computerized game that tested the ability to recognize two separate images in faster and faster sequences. It's what we call a task of divided attention, in which you don't have a conscious strategy on how to improve. That's according to the study's lead author. You're just trying to do the best you can to figure out how to divide your attention. Now, the game in this study was called Double Decision. If you want to find it and try it out yourself. I'm Dr. Sanjay Gupta, helping you live a better life.
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1: I'm First Alert meteorologist Melanie Ladev. The off and on showers and storms will continue throughout the day. It'll be a little bit cooler too, with high temperatures in the upper 70s to low 80s. The spotty wet weather will last through the holiday weekend, even into early next week.
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92Q Nashville's R&B Throwbacks. That's Aaliyah with Try Again. What's up, Nashville? You're off the clock with Sean Good. Coming on up in the next hour, it is the 8 o'clock takeover. So if you got a request, do it right now. Text the word takeover to 615-737-9292. And that way we can play some of your favorite songs inside of this hour. And don't forget the 92Q Memorial Day weekend takeover is kicking off this weekend. 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Here's St. Harrison. This is Bad right here on 92Q.

0: 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Middle Tennessee, it's time for you to take over.
1: Take this. That's what I'm going to do. 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

0: 92Q Nashville's R&B Throwbacks. That is Olivia Dean with Man I Need. What's up, Nashville? You're off the clock with Sean Good. It is now time for the 8 o'clock takeover. So if you got a request, text takeover to 615-737-9292. And we'll play some of your favorite songs in this hour. So Memorial Day weekend takeover is happening. It kicks off on Friday, and the off-the-clock happy hour is back. We're going to be at Noir. We're going to be at 501 Main Street at Noir. We're going to be out there broadcasting live from 6 to 8. Myself, Crystal with I, and DJ Tui are going to be in the ones and twos. So we need you going to come on out and come hang out with us and kick off our Memorial Day weekend. We actually started off at Jar at 12 o'clock on Friday with a brunch, but it goes all the way into Friday night at Noir with myself, Crystal with I, and DJ Tui. All the details about the Memorial Day weekend takeover is on our website at 92QNashville.com. 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The 8 o'clock takeover is in full swing. 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
5: Getting your heart broken can be really rough. 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It's not just an emotional experience, it's a physical one too. Often described as getting the wind knocked out of you, a knot in your stomach, trouble sleeping. I recently spoke about this with Dr. Yoram Yovel, a psychiatrist and neuroscientist. He was on my podcast, Chasing Life. Now, he told me heartbreak doesn't have to last forever. And while your inclination might be to withdraw, isolate, and shut down, it's often the opposite of what's

0: towards healing. 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And the reverse is also true, he said. 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You hold the power to comfort loved ones that are in deep physical or emotional distress. I'm Dr. Sanjay Gupta, helping you live a better life.
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92Q Nashville's R&B Throwbacks. Kendrick Lamar and SZA with Luther. What's up, Nashville? You're off the clock with Sean Good. Still taking your requests. All you got to do is text takeover to 615-737-9292. My girl Alicia out of Antioch. I want to hear Kayla Brianna. This is Energy on 92Q.

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1: Oh, yeah. We're gonna do this.

92Q Nashville's R&B and throwbacks. That is Tank with Control. I'm about to roll up out here, let the quiet store do what it does, but I'm going to leave you with a good moment of motivation right after Chris Brown. 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

0: 92Q Nashville's R&B Throwbacks. That's Chris Brown with Obvious, and that's my time, guys. I got to bounce up out of here. The choir storm's on the way, but I'm going to leave you with this good moment of motivation. You know, there's a lot of talk as of yesterday afternoon when we found out that Nashville is going to be getting the Super Bowl in 2030. Everybody's excited. Even myself, I'm very excited to see great things, big events like that coming into the city because we've never had that. However, and after a lot of calls on the 615 wake up this morning, it is very true. And I'm very thankful for our listeners because many of you are still awake and understanding it. Yes, we can be excited about big things like that, but don't take your eyes off of what's really important. Right now, black people are being silenced inside of this state and all across this country. And yes, these big events are wonderful and we love seeing these big revenue driving events coming into the city, but don't for 1 minute stop getting excited about what we really got to focus on. And that's making sure that our voices are not silence and that we have black representation in the state house and in the U.S. house. It is very important that the same kind of energy that you put behind when you want to go to a football game and cheer on your favorite team, your favorite basketball team, your favorite hockey team, your favorite artist, the same kind of energy you put behind those things is the same kind of energy plus 10 you need to put behind getting out and registering to vote and registering other people to vote, that way that we do not have our voices silenced. Because when our voices are silenced, we become invisible. And that is not who we are and who we will choose to be in 2026. That is your good moment of motivation. Have a great rest.
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8: You know, I watched a video the other day about kids getting landlines at home. We haven't had a landline in my house in I can't even tell you how long. But seeing these parents about my age being teleported back to their own childhoods, a simpler time before screens, was really powerful. And as for the kids, they sat and had conversations with their grandparents without multitasking or being distracted by a screen. I thought this was a great way to have kids stay in touch with family members and friends without getting sucked into the smartphone era too young. Of course, you need other people close by to hop on board as well if this is something that's going to work. Perhaps most important, I realized, these relics can be a great conversation starter with your children. You can talk about what it really means to be connected in this day and age. Things have changed a lot. I'm Dr. Sanjay Gupta, helping you live a better life.
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9: You know, I watched a video the other day about kids getting landlines at home. We haven't had a landline in my house in, I can't even tell you how long. But seeing these parents, about my age, being teleported back to their own childhoods, a simpler time before screens, was really powerful. And as for the kids, they sat and had conversations with their grandparents without multitasking or being distracted by a screen. I thought this was a great way to have kids stay in touch with family members and friends without getting sucked into the smartphone era too young. Of course, you need other people close by to hop on board as well if this is something that's going to work. Perhaps most important, I realized, these relics can be a great conversation starter with your children. You can talk about what it really means to be connected in this day and age. Things have changed a lot. I'm Dr. Sanjay Gupta, helping you live a better life.

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12: Sometimes you can tell a lot about what someone wants to do offline by looking at what they do online. Let me tell you about Pinterest's first parenting trend report. Pinterest is a huge platform. They have 600 million monthly users, 80 billion searches per month. The report found a shift from the iPad kid era to now, when parents are actually more interested in real-world adventures and hands-on activities. The Global Trends and Insights lead at Pinterest told us, families are thoughtfully designing childhoods rooted in creativity, intention, and meaningful experiences. One psychologist we spoke to said he sees this as a reflection of parents' desire to build core capacities in their children: resilience, curiosity, self-regulation, empathy. These things don't grow automatically, but are built through lived experience. I'm Dr. Sanjay Gupta, helping you live a better life.
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9: You know, one of the weirder things I've seen on social media lately is parents feeding their babies butter. Like whole sticks of butter. They swear that it helps them feel fuller after meals and get a good night's sleep, among other things. There's actually something to this. You know, butter is full of fat, which a rapidly growing infant needs, but eating butter all the time results in, quote, boxing out other important nutrients they need as well. Spokesperson for the Academy of Nutrition and Dietetics told us she recommends half a teaspoon to a teaspoon melted and then added to a puree. Or as they get older, you can drizzle oil or melted butter over cooked vegetables, she told us. We never say just give butter by itself, and it's not the only source of fat she would recommend. Avocados, hummus, fish, they are great sources of fat as well. And also, great foods to introduce. I'm Dr. Sanjay Gupta, helping you live a better life.

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11: You know, one of the weirder things I've seen on social media lately is parents feeding their babies butter, like whole sticks of butter. They swear that it helps them feel fuller after meals and get a good night's sleep, among other things. There's actually something to this. You know, butter is full of fat, which a rapidly growing infant needs, but eating butter all the time results in, quote, boxing out other important nutrients they need as well. Spokesperson for the Academy of Nutrition and Dietetics told us she recommends half a teaspoon to a teaspoon melted and then added to a puree. Or as they get older, you can drizzle oil or melted butter over cooked vegetables, she told us. We never say just give butter by itself, and it's not the only source of fat she would recommend. Avocados, hummus, fish, they are great sources of fat as well. And also, great foods to introduce. I'm Dr. Sanjay Gupta, helping you live a better life.
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4: You and I have never met, but I'm willing to bet that there is something you would like to do, but you feel like you can't, that it's too hard, that you don't deserve it. A colleague of mine recently told me about this new book called Brave Shift, 30 Mindset Changes to Transform Your Life. It's written by a woman named Michelle Carrer. Carrer says the one thing most people forget when they set a goal is to attach a reason to it. 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

nothing about a conservative regular girl that still can be thorough as don't need you. Psychic can reach a zodiac sign, it must be a Gemini moon, cause we about to go half. Mistakenly, nobody been in a bag, but how many bodies done been in her?

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Check. 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Check. 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Check. They check. They check. 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
0: The mood is chill and the vibe is right. 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Tune in to our
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3: When it comes to the myriad reasons people don't get enough exercise, psychologist Diana Hill has heard them all. She's the author of a new book with a great title, I Know I Should Exercise, But. On a recent episode of my podcast, Chasing Life, Hill told me the number one reason people don't exercise is because they don't feel like they have enough time. She told us that she encourages people she works with to shift from an either-or mindset to a both-and mindset. Hill herself uses time at her son's baseball game to walk around the field cheering him on instead of sitting on the sidelines. She also recommends setting up your space at home, at work, in the car to facilitate movement. So every night before I go to bed, I lay out my workout clothes next to my bathroom sink so they are waiting there for me as a good reminder. I'm Dr. Sanjay Gupta, helping you live a better life.
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5: A better life with Dr. Sanjay Gupta.

0: recent years, scientists have really dialed up the urgency to understand PFAS, sometimes referred to as forever chemicals because of how long they take to break down. The latest study found these chemicals may be aging men in their 50s and 60s a bit faster than men who are younger or older, or women of any age. Experts we talked to said the accumulation of PFAS may lower testosterone levels in men, impair sperm quality, and increase risks of testicular and kidney cancer. Women, it seems, just seem to be able to clear PFAS faster. Now, whether you're a man or a woman, trying to limit your exposure is a great idea. Three ways to do that. Filter your drinking water. Don't use non-stick cookware like Teflon, and avoid fast food packaging, which are sometimes coated with these chemicals. I'm Dr. Sanjay Gupta, helping you live a better life.
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0: such a crazy feeling though. 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My mind's telling me one thing, but I guess I should listen to my heart. Right?
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5: A Better Life with Dr. Sanjay Gupta.
6: So-called superagers, they are an enviable segment of the population. People who are older than 80, whose brains function like someone a fraction of their age. It's true, a lot of these people have genetics on their side, but more and more research is bearing out the idea that people who practice good brain health also slow their cognitive decline. Dr. Richard Isaacson, a pioneer in the Alzheimer's space, told us that, quote, his studies have found lifestyle changes including diet, exercise, reducing stress and optimizing sleep, along with managing vascular risk factors with certain medications, can actually help grow brain areas and also reduce telltale signs of Alzheimer's, such as tau tangles and amyloid plaques. What else helps? Staying social, surrounding yourself with family and friends, and maybe even volunteering for a real sense of purpose. I'm Dr. Sanjay Gupta, helping you live a better life.
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8: Getting your heart broken can be really rough. It'll happen to most of us at some point in our lives. It's not just an emotional experience, it's a physical one too. Often described as getting the wind knocked out of you, a knot in your stomach, trouble sleeping. I recently spoke about this with Dr. Yoram Yovel, a psychiatrist and neuroscientist. He was on my podcast, Chasing Life. Now, he told me heartbreak doesn't have to last forever. And while your inclination might be to withdraw, isolate, and shut down, it's often the opposite of what supports healing. One of the things that helps us the most is reconnecting to other people you love. And the reverse is also true, he said. If someone you care about is struggling, don't give up on them. You hold the power to comfort loved ones that are in deep physical or emotional distress. I'm Dr. Sanjay Gupta, helping you live a better life.
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7: A better life with Dr. Sanjay Gupta.
8: So-called superagers, they are an enviable segment of the population. People who are older than 80, whose brains function like someone a fraction of their age. It's true, a lot of these people have genetics on their side, but more and more research is bearing out the idea that people who practice good brain health also slow their cognitive decline. Dr. Richard Isaacson, a pioneer in the Alzheimer's space, told us that, quote, his studies have found lifestyle changes including diet, exercise, reducing stress and optimizing sleep, along with managing vascular risk factors with certain medications, can actually help grow brain.

0: brain areas, and also reduce telltale signs of Alzheimer's, such as tau tangles and amyloid plaques. What else helps? Staying social, surrounding yourself with family and friends, and maybe even volunteering for a real sense of purpose. I'm Dr. Sanjay Gupta, helping you live a better life.
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12: You know, I watched a video the other day about kids getting landlines at home. We haven't had a landline in my house in I can't even tell you how long, but seeing these parents about my age being teleported back to their own childhoods, a simpler time before screens, was really powerful. And as for the kids, they sat and had conversations with their grandparents without multitasking or being distracted by a screen. I thought this was a great way to have kids stay in touch with family members and friends without getting sucked into the smartphone era too young. Of course, you need other people close by to hop on board as well if this is something that's going to work. Perhaps most important, I realized, these relics can be a great conversation starter with your children. You can talk about what it really means to be connected in this day and age. Things have changed a lot. I'm Dr. Sanjay Gupta, helping you live a better life.
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1: Getting your heart broken can be really rough. It'll happen to most of us at some point in our lives. It's not just an emotional experience, it's a physical one too. Often described as getting the wind knocked out of you, a knot in your stomach, trouble sleeping. I recently spoke about this with Dr. Yoram Yovel, a psychiatrist and neuroscientist. He was on my podcast, Chasing Life. Now, he told me heartbreak doesn't have to last forever. And while your inclination might be to withdraw, isolate, and shut down, it's often the opposite of what supports healing. One of the things that helps us the most is reconnecting to other people you love. And the reverse is also true, he said. If someone you care about is struggling, don't give up on them. You hold the power to comfort loved ones that are in deep physical or emotional distress. I'm Dr. Sanjay Gupta, helping you live a better life.
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0: 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Sean Good, Sissy Brown, and Crystal with an I. Right here on 92Q.

0: Thursday. Throwback Thursday on this May the 21st. Hey, this is the 615 Wake Up. Sean Good here. Wake up, Donaldson.
1: Hey, y'all. It's Sissy Brown. Wake up, Metro students. It's the last day of school.
0: Yes, it is.
2: And this is Crystal with an I. Wake up, Geminis. Y'all saying I'm passing the torch.
0: You're passing
2: officially.
0: The torch. It's
2: so,
0: over. Your season's over.
2: Not really, because I'm a Taurus now.
0: You are
2: I told
0: a Taurus.
2: You.
1: Your birthday has passed.
2: It's so close.
0: It's so close. No.
2: A little bit of Gemini seeped into me.
0: I don't know how.
2: A little bit of Gemini.
0: Your day ended when the new day started. Yeah. I don't know how that works. But anyway, hey, guys, coming up, producer of the cruise. Y'all remember the guy that made a Facebook post about Charlie Kirk?
1: Yeah.
0: And got arrested, basically?
1: Yeah.
0: Oh, but he's happy today. Let me tell you about it. It's coming up on News with the Crew.
1: So, what would you think if a celebrity came to the school and told your kids, don't do drugs because they're really good?
0: Say
1: and
0: that'll
1: make you crazy. Rapper did that on Catch Me Up. Oh, crazy.
2: And McDonald's on Metro Center, baby. Count y'all days because people got some things to say about y'all that they don't like.
0: We shutting them down today. But it sounds like to me.
1: Yeah,
2: you know
1: does.
2: What? We've had about enough.
0: This, it's the power of the tongue. That's what it is.
2: You know what?
1: Proverbs 18:21. Don't play with it.
2: I'm not going to say nothing.
0: You got to. You talking about it now like that.
2: It's okay. they do with the information what they will.
0: What they will.
2: What
0: there you
2: they
0: go.
2: Will,
0: take
2: you
0: the
2: know.
0: Information and handle it how you need to handle it.
2: You do what you will.
0: All right. That is coming up. Plus, also, you got another pair of tickets. You go see the Nashville Soccer Club against the New York Football Club going down on the 23rd. So it's another game of What's That Sound. That is going to happen inside the 6 o'clock hour. It is going to be a great show on this Throwback Thursday. And I'm going to throw it back just a little bit right here. Let's go back to some.
1: This morning, a little bit.
0: I threw it way back.
1: Yeah.
0: Like, you got to go stretch to go get this one. It's New Edition Cooler Now right here on the 615 Wake Up on 92Q. Wake Up, Nashville.

0: 92Q Nashville's R&B and Throwbacks. That is Tank with Control. It is 615 Wake Up with you on this Thursday, May the 21st. It's 510 right now. What's the weather doing today?
1: 69 degrees right now. It's going to be cloudy skies today. The rain's going to start back up mid-afternoon. Sunrise today is at 536. Today, it's a high of 75 degrees.
0: 75 degrees. Y'all get ready because y'all been seeing all this rain everywhere.
1: Mm-hmm.
0: In Atlanta, they had some flooding. In New York City, they had some flooding. Some crazy thunderstorms in Boston, like some lightning struck somebody's house, and it's been some crazy weather all up and down the East Coast, so we're expected to see some of that stuff, I think, later on this afternoon.
1: These are the April showers.
0: Yeah, and hopefully
1: that didn't come in April.
0: That didn't come in April, but, you know, what's always scary is we have rain in May. That's always a little scary around here.
1: It continues.
0: And we remember what happened in the May time.
1: Yes,
0: it's always a little weird when it's too much rain in May. It's like, all right, Jesus, enough of that. All right, gas prices, just in case you guys want to know, gas prices, they still high as hell. $4.56 nationwide. In Tennessee, $4.21, and here in Nashville, that regular is $4.26, and that premium liquor is $5.13.
2: And that ain't liquor, that's law.
0: That's premium cognac right there. So we were talking this morning. Sister, you had a really, really interesting experience that I wanted you to tell everybody about.
1: Yeah, I don't know if everyone doesn't know, but I've been studying ASL, which is sign language, because Levi, who's my grandson, his other grandmother is deaf.
0: Yeah.
1: And so I'm, you know, learning for him. But also I've always wanted to learn another language, and ASL is a language. So I've been doing it. YouTube University is great. Some of you may have seen my post with me and Levi doing it, but I was at the nail shop yesterday getting my toes done, and there was a young lady sitting there, sitting there at the chair next to me, and she tapped my shoulder and she touched my hair, and she was like, cute. And I signed thank you, and she looked shocked, like, wait a minute, you? And I was like,
0: I speak a little bit.
1: Yeah, so I just started speaking to her in sign language because I know the main word, so I can put things together. So telling her, basically, my grandson's grandmother is deaf and blah, blah, blah. And then I asked her what her name was. She said her name was Debbie, and she's a sweet lady. And so when we got done, she was over getting her toes dried, and she was like, I'm done. She did the done sign, and I was like, is she done? You know, I'm talking to them. Yeah. They're like, no, she's not done. I was like, no, 10 more minutes. And I said, 10 minutes, and did the 10 and everything. She's like, okay. And then she lost her glasses. And she was looking for a glass. I was like, she needs to find her glasses. She can't find them. And so they couldn't find them. It was behind the chair. And came back, and she did the sign for dirty. And I said, her glasses are dirty. She wants you to clean her glasses. It was pretty funny. So it was a good experience. And just let me know that what I was doing is great, to have somebody there that can understand people.
0: Yeah.
1: That they need somebody to understand them. And so it made me feel really good, and make me just want to continue my journey of ASL. So
0: yeah,
1: I thought I'd share that with y'all.
0: I think it's awesome, because you never know. The deaf community is pretty large.
1: It is.
0: And they can, and a lot, but it's not so large when they walk into a place where somebody else is in there and knows how to do sign language, because most of the time that's not true.
1: Right.
0: So they're trying to figure out, it's difficult for them to communicate with everybody else because nobody can sign.
1: Yeah.
0: And so it was refreshing, and it was probably a little secure for her to know that somebody next to her, a random person, could help her communicate. And you also helped out the staff too, and it made you feel good.
1: Yeah, she's sitting over there with her back to me, and every time I would be on my phone, and she'd go, and I'd look back, and she's looking at me like, how much is it? And they were like, $38. So I went, $38. She was like, okay, gave him $40. It filled me more than anything.
0: Exactly.
1: It really did.
0: I think that's also the reason why I'm going to work even harder to learn how to speak Spanish. JoJo speaks Spanish, but a lot of times we're in places, and we'll go in the grocery store all the time. And it's been happened so many times where we're up at the cash register, and they're trying to explain something to the cashier, but they don't know because they don't speak Spanish, and JoJo will have to step in.
1: I love that.
0: And they're so thankful for it. And it's like, you know what? That's human. That's humanity. Being human. That's humanity. That's
1: absolutely
0: what we should do. And it's not being so afraid of learning something new and something different, but, you know.
1: Or looking at it as something like, learn the language. Why are you talking like that?
0: And also, you're educating yourself. It's actually making you a little bit smarter. You know something, another different language. I think it's a beautiful thing. We all.

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6: You know, one of the weirder things I've seen on social media lately is parents feeding their babies butter. Like whole sticks of butter. They swear that it helps them feel fuller after meals and get a good night's sleep, among other things. There's actually something to this. You know, butter is full of fat, which a rapidly growing infant needs, but eating butter all the time results in, quote, boxing out other important nutrients they need as well. Spokesperson for the Academy of Nutrition and Dietetics told us she recommends half a teaspoon to a teaspoon melted and then added to a puree. Or as they get older, you can drizzle oil or melted butter over cooked vegetables, she told us. We never say just give butter by itself, and it's not the only source of fat she would recommend. Avocados, hummus, fish, they are great sources of fat as well, and also great foods to introduce. I'm Dr. Sanjay Gupta, helping you live a better life.
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1: A man who was jailed for a Charlie Kirk post is getting a massive settlement. Also, a bus crash leads to the arrest of the bus driver, and Trump support is slipping. 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
2: All right, that's coming up in just a couple minutes. Right now, it's time to get your praise on this Thursday. Here's Demetrius West. This is Your Name, right here on the 615 Wake Up on 92Q. Wake up, Nashville. 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
1: Tennessee officials will pay $835,000 to settle a lawsuit filed by a man who was jailed for more than a month over a Facebook post he made about the assassination of conservative activist Charlie Kirk. While many people across the U.S. lost their jobs over social media comments about Kirk's death, Larry Bouchard's case stood out as a rare instance in which such online speech led to criminal prosecution. The 61-year-old retired police officer spent 37 days behind bars before authorities dropped the felony charges against him in October.
2: That's right. That's the one instance where you see the justice system work the way it should work, because this was free speech and he had every right to say what he said.
1: Do you think, I feel like this man gets over $800,000 for 37 days in jail. And there's men out there that have been in jail for 10, 20, 30, 40 years for a crime they didn't commit. And then they come out and they get $1 million.
2: Now, understand this.
1: That's some bull.
2: When you compare it to that, that still shows the flaws in the system.
1: Absolutely.
2: But this man should never went to jail in the first place.
1: I agree with you.
2: Should never went to jail for this. Not for free speech. He should never have went to jail for this. He didn't commit any crimes. He just said what he wanted to say on Facebook. And people say what they want to say on Facebook every day.
1: Yeah.
2: I mean, Crystal got a stalker on Facebook right now.
1: Says you whatever, know what?
2: And I'm just using that as an example.
1: That's true, though.
2: Because she says whatever she wants to say on Facebook. And there's no repercussion to that. Making false accusations.
1: Right.
2: This man right here literally said what he felt about Charlie Kirk, which we all know to be true.
1: Mm-hmm.
2: That he don't like black people. He's a racist.
1: Yep.
2: And we lifted this man up like he was the next thing next to Jesus. And he's not. And he wasn't. And he should not have been jailed for that. And he had every right. And I'm glad that he got this settlement, because we got to, at some point, we have to stop putting people up on pedestals like this that do nothing for our community. And Charlie Kirk did nothing for our community.
3: No.
2: Not one thing.
3: Not at all.
1: And then they try to call him a martyr.
2: Honey, no.
1: You were murdered.
2: No, you.
1: I'm sorry. I'm just keeping it real.
2: You were murdered. You were murdered. You were like any other person that heard that. Yeah, you were making speeches on all these college campuses.
1: A bunch of people.
2: And somebody didn't like what you had to say.
1: Mm-hmm.
2: And unfortunately, they took you out of here.
1: And we have our opinions. That's just like us saying what we're saying right now. And we go to jail for saying what we're saying.
2: Right.
1: Like, what sense does that make?
2: It doesn't make any sense at all. Right. He did not need to go to jail for that. So I'm glad that he got a little something out of this. But he shouldn't have been to jail in the first place.
3: Right. Why Erica Kirk ain't with the jail? She the one did it.
2: Right?
3: Well, I'm thinking out loud. I'm sorry.
2: And that's why you're still free to think out loud.
1: That First Amendment
3: in the
1: right.
3: Morning.
2: Exactly.
3: Like, yeah, she the one did it, but.
2: Because she don't even talk about her husband no more.
3: No, or the
1: For
3: kids.
1: What?
2: Yeah, we don't talk about the kids.
3: I don't hear about the kids or nothing.
2: But you glitz and glammed in every glamorous event that you could be at right now. And

0: and crying. With them dry tissues. Yeah,
1: them dry tears that you put out every single day. Well, you know, Mr. Bushart, you know, congratulations on your win, because you definitely deserve that. You should never went to jail. And people.
2: That was a quick turnaround.
1: It was. It was, because it was stupid.
2: Yeah.
1: And people were telling him, y'all, get him out of jail before we make this worse for you.
2: Right.
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11: When it comes to the myriad reasons people don't get enough exercise, psychologist Diana Hill has heard them all. She's the author of a new book with a great title, I Know I Should Exercise, But. On a recent episode of my podcast, Chasing Life, Hill told me the number one reason people don't exercise is because they don't feel like they have enough time. She told us that she encourages people she works with to shift from an either-or mindset to a both-and mindset. Hill herself uses time at her son's baseball game to walk around the field cheering him on instead of sitting on the sidelines. She also recommends setting up your space at home, at work, in the car to facilitate movement. So every night before I go to bed, I lay out my workout clothes next to my bathroom sink so they are waiting there for me as a good reminder. I'm Dr. Sanjay Gupta, helping you live a better life.
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0: You do versus?
1: Oh, I think I should do a versus.
0: Who you gonna go up against?
1: Probably the Muppet.
2: That is Kay Michelle saying Muppet. Do you know who she's talking about?
3: Well, we will tell you.
2: It's coming up on Catch Me Up.
3: I love it.
2: That's all wild. Right. You don't like Tamar?
3: Oh. What is there to like? She cute and all sometimes. When she got teeth. Tell Stith, fly on the 615 Wake Up.

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1: Catch me up, Dean.
2: What?
3: I know, you f***ing lying.
1: Catch me up, Dean. Catch me
4: up. If you remember, there's a lot of things wrong with Ray J. You know, he's dying, basically. He's supposed to be gone out of here by this time next year,
2: right,
4: supposedly.
2: Right.
4: Well, before he does that, he's decided that he is going to wrestle. So, well, not really wrestle. He's going to fight.
2: MMA.
4: Same thing.
2: Yeah.
4: Wrestle fight. MMA fighting against Super Hot Fire. And there's been video obtained showing him, you know, working out with some very important influencers and going into the Saturday's match. He's supposed to be in tip-top shape because he's working out every day and even shows how he plans to choke out Super Hot during the fight.
2: So I got questions. How you going to be in a ring if you're doing an MMA fight with a heart monitor attached to your hip?
1: Yes. And what happens when your eyes start bleeding?
2: Like, how
1: like,
2: you do that?
1: What they going to
2: What happens when you pass out because your heart only functions at, what, 20%? Is that what he said? How are you going to be an MMA fighter in the ring and you barely can, and you say that you barely living right now?
4: He says he's taking his training and his health very seriously.
2: Lies.
4: Yeah. This is the reason that he finally made the decision to do the MMA fight, because he's taking his health very seriously.
2: Lies.
4: So maybe it's the training leading up to it that he's talking about. Maybe.
1: He probably got to take himself serious now, because with 12,000 bodies under your belt, you liable to got something you can't get rid of.
4: That's true.
2: I can't cuss.
4: That is true.
2: I can't cuss.
4: No,
2: but
4: you cannot.
2: I will say bull.
4: Here we go. That's it.
2: That's it.
4: That's it for sign language. That's what it is,
2: Sean. That's what it is. Because everybody knows this story. This is BS.
4: Yes.
2: Yeah, you're not sick.
1: He wanted attention, too.
2: You want attention, Ray J. You're not sick. So everybody stop bleeding. Now, you might have some other kind of something that you can't get rid of, that Clorox ain't going to get rid of. But you ain't. Your heart is just fine.
4: Kay Michelle sat down with Shannon Sharp, and he asked her about doing a versus battle. And she was like, yeah, I'd do it. And he was like, well, who would you do it with? And she said, the Muppet. Are you going to play that again?
2: Yeah, yeah. Well, I'm going to play. I want you to hear the rest of the conversation.
5: I did grow up in country music. I'm from Memphis.
2: Well, that is not the one I wanted.
4: Okay.
2: So we're going to come back to
4: she,
2: it.
4: She called her a Muppet, and that she confirmed that it would be a versus battle with her. Who do y'all think she's talking about? Y'all, you too.
2: Oh, I know.
4: Y'all.
2: I know what she's talking about.
1: We know, but
4: well, she's talking about Tamar Braxton. That's who she's talking about.
2: Yeah, she's talking about Tamar.
4: And she said, you know, because she's comparing her $12 million to my $2 million and saying that Tamar's saying that she's the better singer than Kay Michelle. So, you too, who's the better singer in your opinion, Tamar or Kay Michelle?
1: Now, listen, it depends on...
4: Tamar, Kay Michelle.
1: It depends on what day... I'm going to say Kay Michelle, because Tamar, from day to day, you never know what you're going to get from her. Her voice will crack, sizzle, and crickle.
4: Snap, crackle, and pop.
1: Yeah, all on stage. However, I do want to say now, the more and more I look at Kay Michelle, she's not too far from looking Muppet to herself.
4: Now that she's had all that work done.
1: Yeah,
2: the work, the blonde hair.
1: The lips now. She needs to slow down.
4: Especially the lips. Her lips are ridiculous.
1: Yes, her lips, you know.
4: That's true.
1: She looks real on WB.
4: What about you, Sean?
2: I'm going to be like people in Congress. I'm just going to vote present.
4: Neither one of them
2: really have a voice to me.
1: Yeah.
2: I think Kay Michelle sings completely out of her nose all the time, and it makes it cringy to me.
1: She probably ain't got too much nostril left.
2: Yeah, that's so she can't breathe well. Like and Tamar, like, you try too hard.
4: Yeah, that's good.
2: You try too hard. And when you sing, you scare me. Because your eyes come out your head when you sing. Like, they get real, real big and pop out like that syndrome that you got, that, you know, people that had eyes bulge
4: it's
2: out.
4: It's the mic for me. When she be doing her hand like, she flap her hands like she waving all. Yeah. If you watch it, watch her microphone. It's like she's waving at you the whole time.
2: You know, she learned that from Mariah Carey. That's something Mariah Carey should do when she would do her ad libs. Uh-huh. She would do that to the mic.
4: Tamar does it.
2: That was mimicking Mariah Carey. But both of them kind of make me cringe sometimes just hearing them sing. They really do. But I would love to see the battle, because I think the battle is going to turn into a fight on the stage. Because Kay Michelle is going to whoop her ass. Is what's going to happen.
1: It's going to be a mess. But I see why she thinks Tamar look like a Muppet, because her hairline is so far back.
4: And then when her hairstylists do her hair, they don't put it back to the right spot. Mm-mm. They leave it back there where it is.
1: Like,
4: you are a hairstylist. Fix it.
2: They all do. They want to leave it back there in Egypt. Leave it back there. That's fine.
1: They got her with their George Jefferson Bible.
2: But hey, I'm here for it. Came
4: and that news dude.
2: Oh yes. Right.
4: We ain't gonna say what channel.
2: We ain't gonna say what channel. But if you live in Nashville, you know who we talking about. Oh. Okay, I know. I said it. I'm petty. It's a 615 wake up on 92Q.
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3: I'm WSMV4 First Alert Meteorologist Stefano DiPietro. Keep the umbrella handy today with hit and miss rain showers as we head through this afternoon. Temperatures staying in the 70s. We should find more rain coming in tonight and through our day tomorrow. Some rumbles of thunder, yes, but there is no major severe weather risk. We could just sneak in a strong thunderstorm with some heavy down.
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16: A Better Life with Dr. Sanjay Gupta.
17: In recent years, scientists have really dialed up the urgency to understand PFAS, sometimes referred to as forever chemicals because of how long they take to break down. The latest study found these chemicals may be aging men in their 50s and 60s a bit faster than men who are younger or older or women of any age. Experts we talked to said the accumulation of PFAS may lower testosterone levels in men, impair sperm quality, and increase risks of testicular and kidney cancer. Women, it seems, just seem to be able to clear PFAS faster. Now, whether you're a man or a woman, trying to limit your exposure is a great idea. Three ways to do that. Filter your drinking water. 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I'm Dr. Sanjay Gupta, helping you live a better life.
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0: Wake it up, Nashville. It is Thursday,
1: May the 21st on the 615. Wake up. Hey, this is Sean Good. Wake up, Ashland City.
2: Hey, it's Sissy Brown. Metro Schools, wake up. It's the last day.
3: And this is Crystal with an eye. Wake up, Hermitage.
1: Wake up, Hermitage.
3: I don't know.
1: Was that funny?
2: What in the world?
3: It was. I don't know.
1: She had to run down the hallway, so she's laughing at herself.
3: So I just had to say something because I had to have a thing.
1: All right, guys. Coming up, news for the crews. NAACP is calling for a massive boycott. We'll tell you exactly what coming up.
2: And today and tomorrow is your final chances to go see Lil Wayne. If you register at 8 o'clock, Crystal with an eye has that keyword.
3: And McDonald's on Metro Center. Get y'all stuff together. Y'all been there too long to still be there.
1: They about to not have any customers today. Just not one customer.
3: I don't think we can ever run anybody away from McDonald's. They're addicted.
1: I don't know. You might be able to.
3: But we'll see.
1: We're going to find out, won't we?
3: We will see.
2: You know, they already took down this stage on Broadway.
1: Yeah.
2: Up and down in no time.
1: It's because it's like Tinker Toys, but them stages go up and down. So it doesn't take them long to do that. But that was a big celebration, a huge celebration. We'll talk about that later on the show, too, celebrating this thing that's going to happen in a couple years here in the city. Also, this hour, don't forget, our final a couple days left to go see the Nashville Soccer Club against the New York Football Club at Geodis Park. You can win tickets in the 6 o'clock hour. All you got to do is play What's That Sound. That is on the way in just a few minutes. Right now, it's Thursday, so we got to throw it back just a little bit. Here's Usher.
2: July 25th.
1: You made me wanna. They're going to be here. You made me want it right here on the 615 Wake Up on 92Q. Wake up, Nashville. Wake up.

0: 92Q Nash was R&B and throwbacks to 615 Wake Up. Sorry about this. Some kind of technical difficulty.
1: We're back.
0: We thought we was on the air and nothing was happening. So
1: oh my God.
0: I'm seeing messages. Kenny Smooth, we good.
1: I gotta throw it over.
0: We good. It's 6:11 right now. And that's live radio. Not sure what happened, but nothing nothing was actually going down.
2: Well, I tell y'all, we was doing the whole show.
0: We were.
1: Oh my God.
0: And I looked down and nothing was moving. But that's what happens. It's 6:12 right now. Sissy Brown, what is that weather?
1: Oh, my goodness.
2: 69 degrees right now. It's going to be cloudy skies today. Rain this afternoon, a high of 75.
0: All right, guys. Now, guess what? We got this coming up this weekend. It is our Memorial Day weekend takeover. 92Q is going to be all over the city. We kick it off tomorrow at Jar 10 for our brunch. It's going to be hosted by Kenny Smooth from 12 to 2, broadcasting live. Sissy Brown's going to take it from 2 to 4.
2: Shout out to Chef Gerard.
0: He's going
2: to
0: be there cooking up some great food. Gerard. And then tomorrow night, we're going to have the off the clock happy hour with myself, Crystal, with I, DJ Tui at Noir. That is going down from 6 to 8, broadcasting live. And then on Sunday, you got to come hang out with 92Q for our day party at Aura Lounge. It is from 3 to 7. DJ Tui and DJ C Wiz are going to be on the ones and twos. It is going to be a great time. Going to be so much fun. But you got to get your ticket for that event right now. 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It's now time for Crystal to tell you about some things she don't like.
2: No. One more time. Take two.
1: Oh, like, you know, oh my goodness.
3: You know I don't like you.
2: No.
3: You know, I don't even like you.
1: Good Thursday morning, everybody. Let me catch my breath. It is your girl, Crystal with an I. And as always, y'all know I keep some things I don't like, and I had somebody call me about Metro Center McDonald's on Metro Center McDonald's.
0: Yeah, on Metro Center.
1: And we all know they've been around for a while, and we all have had our own complaints, but I done put together some things I don't like about McDonald's on Metro Center.
4: One.
1: How they added another lane, but it's always still working just one because it be broke down. Just like the new lane, they have a sign on it talking about go to the other lane.
2: So they got
1: to
2: go around and go back around to the first lane again.
1: You heard me say, I don't like it.
0: Oh, wow.
1: That and the ice cream machine must be rotating. They work shifts because that's about the time that the ice cream machine will work.
0: When
1: you can't get to it.
0: That's been broken for like a decade now.
1: That's been broken half of their career. I don't like that.
4: Two.
1: They always got that one Hispanic in the drive-thru that speak poquito English. Because asking for a sauce and you look me dead in my face and hand me a straw is unacceptable.
0: They don't know what you're saying. And
1: yes, that's why they should not.
2: Exactly.
1: Be in the window. Okay. Thank you for proving my point, Sean. I appreciate that. I don't like that.
4: Three.
1: When they get an attitude because you holding up the line checking your food, I don't give a darn because the last time I pulled off without checking, y'all gave me some fricicles. Okay?
0: Fricicles.
1: It's 10:30. Y'all just started serving lunch. Why is y'all fries cold already? That don't make sense.
0: Already, yes.
1: I don't like that.
4: Four.
1: How sloppy them burgers be, like somebody back there throwing stuff at the bread, hoping it make it on there. Because as soon as you unwrap your burger and take a bite, all the rest of the sauce and stuff is in your hand. Y'all got to do better. Slow down. Y'all gonna make us wait anyway.
0: That's true.
1: They gonna have us in line anyway, and I don't like that.
4: Five.
1: That dude at the exit with that sign to say he hungry, but you try to give him a sandwich, he want a few dollars instead. The audacity of trying to have options on my good kindness, okay, is something I don't like as well. Either you want this food or not. You're not thinking
2: about that. Ain't that why he's on the corner at McDonald's and Taco Bell and Wendy's?
1: But they really want the liquor.
0: Right.
2: Well, they need to go stand in front of the liquor store.
0: Don't stand in front of the food place and expect liquor.
1: Right. right. Go exactly. To right. But they let you know how thrown off they is. Because if you come to the liquor store, I'm going to buy you one of them little $1.99 bottles. I'm going to get you a little one shooter.
2: You're right.
1: Yeah.
0: See, that's the thing about it. That's the new thing. If you know, if you are unhoused and you're trying to ask for money, stand in front of the bank.
2: That
0: makes sense, right?
1: Stand where you what you want.
0: Exactly.
1: If you want food, stand by the food. You want liquor, stand by the liquor. If you want money, stand by the bank till the police come, because they're going to
2: suspicious person in the parking lot.
1: They're going to have you escorted.
0: Now, if you're standing at the gas station, I don't know what I'm going to give you. Hi, how you doing? That's about all, because I don't know what you want at that
2: point. They might just want a soda.
0: Maybe want a soda? Okay.
1: You see a crack dealer walk by, walk behind them if that's what you want. let him know you need him.
0: Oh, my God. Let him know you need him, okay?
1: Yeah, you know.
0: All right.
1: Close mouth, don't get fed.
2: All they can say is no.
0: That's all they can say. The 615 Wake Up on 92Q.
1: Oh, my God.
4: 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This is Kevin Black from the original East Side, Nashville, and it's time for Keep It Moving Traffic.
5: Talbot's Corner, 65 southbound at 6524 downtown, exit 86. There's an accident blocking the two right lanes. Pleasant View, 24 westbound, reports of an accident past Springfield, Ashland City, and Antioch, Murfreesboro Pike, a crash south of Nashboro Boulevard. I'm Christy O'Brien.
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15: Getting your heart broken can be really rough. It'll happen to most of us at some point in our lives. It's not just an emotional experience, it's a physical one too. Often described as getting the wind knocked out of you, a knot in your stomach, trouble sleeping. I recently spoke about this with Dr. Yoram Yovel, a psychiatrist and neuroscientist. He was on my podcast, Chasing Life. Now, he told me heartbreak doesn't have to last forever. And while your inclination might be to withdraw, isolate, and shut down, it's often the opposite of what supports healing. One of the things that helps us the most is reconnecting to other people you love. And the reverse is also true, he said. If someone you care about is struggling, don't give up on them. You hold the power to comfort loved ones that are in deep physical or emotional distress. I'm Dr. Sanjay Gupta, helping you live a better life.
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1: Bro, I don't want to be a snitch, but bro, we got kids. This is product on the bus. This is product on the bus. 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I don't care how crazy these kids act. You cannot, you gotta take care of the merchandise.
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3: 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We'll get you those chances around 6:45. Right now, here's Kehlani. This is Folded right here on the 615 Wake Up on 92Q. Wake up, Nashville. Wake up.

0: direction Tennessee is headed. They share anxiety over their perceived state of the U.S. economy.
1: Flip us blue, people. Flip this state blue. Don't let Marsha Blackburn run this state and be the crony for Donald Trump. Flip this state.
0: Tennessee officials would pay $835,000 to settle a lawsuit filed by a man who was jailed for more than a month over a Facebook post he made about the assassination of conservative activist Charlie Kirk. While many people across the U.S. lost their jobs over social media comments about Kirk's death, Larry Bushart's case stood out as a rare instance in which such online speech led to criminal prosecution. The 61-year-old retired police officer spent 37 days behind bars before authorities dropped the felony charge against him in October. A Metro Nashville Public Schools special education bus driver was taken into custody by Metro Police yesterday after crashing a bus into a parked car. Police say Madubiri Nwoke crashed a school bus into the car at the intersection of Altairis Drive and Sunnywood Drive around 2:20 while on its way to pick up children at Shane Elementary School. Officers at the scene conducted standardized field sobriety tests on the bus driver. Police said the driver did show signs of impairment and was taken into custody for DUI.
1: Bro, you couldn't wait one more day.
0: One more day.
1: Wait one more day to have your little drink before, but you had to do the last day of school right before you gonna go pick up kids.
2: Yeah. You say his name was what now?
0: His name is Madubiri Nwoke. Nwoke.
1: Did you know who he is?
2: I'm just gonna remain quiet.
1: You just want to know his name again?
2: Yes, because that's part of the problem right there.
1: What's the problem? What's the problem?
0: Well, she just
1: What's
0: looking.
1: The problem?
2: Y'all know foreigners are not the best at driving.
1: It ain't about his driving. It's about the fact that he was drunk.
2: That too, but he already couldn't drive before he started drinking.
1: I don't know about that. He got a CDL.
0: He's got his CDL
1: license.
2: You
1: got
2: no motor. Close attention next time when you see most of like foreigners driving.
1: You're right. You're treading lightly here.
0: I'm like, let's stop talking
1: you're
0: about
1: treading
0: that.
1: Lightly.
0: So it was Chaz's old school.
2: I tell you, that was going to be
0: it? It was an old school. Three generations of a car. It was an old school, smashed right into it, and it was sitting at the mailbox, and the bus pushed it all the way into the middle of the yard.
1: Wow.
0: The whole side was, I mean, it's totally totaled.
1: But, yeah, of course it is. You know, is that big bus? Yeah.
0: And like your boy Fry said, he said it's better that the car can be replaced.
1: Yeah.
0: It's better that he wasn't at a bus stop, go crash into a bus stop, or that there were children on the bus. Mm. So thank God for that.
1: Yeah, it is. It's better that that's what happened and nobody was hurt. I mean, I just don't understand, you know, you're driving kids every single day and this is what you want to choose to do in between your time off and those few little hours between you go pick up kids again. You make that decision that you want to get behind the wheel of a bus after drinking. I mean, that's just a really, really bad choice. And I know that you probably lost your job and you should.
0: He's on administrative leave right now. Yeah, pending investigation.
1: I don't think anybody, no, I wouldn't want my kid back on your bus ever again. Mm-hmm. And I wouldn't want anybody else's kid back on your bus.
0: Cause who's to say that this is the first time?
1: Exactly. This time you just actually hit something. Cause you've probably done this a couple of other times. You should not be doing that. So I'm hoping that your license gets revoked, CDL license.
0: His CDLs are done.
1: That's done.
0: And there was a woman that was following him for 20 minutes with the police on the phone following him because he was bobbing and weaving. And then they finally, well, of course they caught him because he crashed.
1: Right.
0: But
1: yeah, I'm glad that there were no kids and nobody else, nobody was injured. You know, but brother, people do better. Don't do that. Don't do that. Just like our boy Fry said, don't do that. This is merchandise.
0: Precious cargo
1: we got to take care of. 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
3: What's up? It's Katrina from the borough, and it's time for Keep It Moving Traffic.
4: Talbot's Corner, 65 southbound at 6524 downtown, exit 86. There's an accident blocking the two right lanes. Watch for delays. Pleasant View, 24 westbound. Reports of an accident past Springfield, Ashland City. No problems on 40 or 440. I'm Christy O'Brien. 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
3: You and I have never met, but I'm willing to bet that there is something you would like to do, but you feel like you can't, that it's too hard, that you don't deserve it. A colleague of mine recently told me about this new book called Brave Shift, 30 Mindset Changes to Transform Your Life. It's written by a woman named Michelle Carrer. Carrer says the one thing most people forget when they set a goal is to attach a reason to it. Having that reason is big. Because when you don't want to do something that's necessary to reach your goal, you can go back to your reason to find the motivation you need. Try to frame your goal as something you want to achieve, as opposed to being a bad part of yourself that you want to change. That will make you more likely to succeed, as will asking for help. All of us need it, and it makes people feel good to help you achieve your goals. I'm Dr. Sanjay Gupta, helping you live a better life.
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1: We're back. 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
1: Are you ready?
3: Are you ready?
2: Hey.
3: Is you ready? Hey. You say you ready. Whole squad ready. Hey.
2: Is you ready?
3: Yeah.
2: Is you ready?
3: Yeah.
2: Hey. Is you ready?
3: Whole squad ready.
0: Are you ready to win tickets to go see the Nashville Soccer Club against the New York Football Club?
4: This Saturday at Geodis Park. It's going down.
0: You got to play What's That Sound? It's a simple game. We give you one sound. You get one chance to get one answer to get these tickets. That's it.
4: That's all it is.
0: That's all it is.
4: That's all.
0: We're going to play the sound, and you can answer with one answer. Get it correct. You're going to be, you can't take all day because we're going to time you. You can't take all day. And think about it. Can't Google it. Can't drink your coffee and sip on it ass for two or three more runs. We're going to give you the sound, and you got to give us an answer. I'm going to play it for you right now. Let's see how good you can be right out the bat. Check out this sound and tell us what it is.
4: Oh, that's easy.
0: Oh, I don't know. I don't know. That could be a lot of things.
4: So easy.
0: That could be a lot of things. And I'm also going to say that person right now that's got your mind in the gutter, it's not that. Just saying. Just saying.
4: What?
0: Just that one person. There's somebody's got their mind in the gutter right now. It ain't that.
4: Okay, just, you're going to have to tell me what you're talking about, because I'm trying to put it in the gutter, but I can't.
2: It's in the gutter. That's too fast.
0: So call us. Somebody knows what it is right now. Call us right now. 615-737-9292 is the number. Call us right now. You get this correct. You're going to go see the Nashville Soccer Club at Geodis Park on the 23rd. Let's get us a winner. Coming up after Eve and Gwen Stefani. Let me blow your mind right here on the 615 Wake Up on 92Q. Wake Up, Nashville. Wake up.

0: 92Q. Good morning. Who's this?
1: TJ.
0: TJ?
1: Yes, ma'am.
0: Okay, listen to the sound and guess the sound. What's that sound?
1: I think that is fingernails chopping.
0: No, not fingernails. Sorry.
2: Thank you.
0: 92Q, good morning. What's your name?
3: Ryan Pillow.
0: All right, let's what listen to the sound. Guess this sound. What's that sound?
3: Is it a helicopter?
0: It's not. Sorry. 92Q, good morning. What's your name?
4: Malia.
0: Malia, listen to the sound and guess the sound. What's that sound?
4: A typewriter?
0: No, sorry,
2: thank
0: hon.
2: You.
0: 92Q, good morning. What's your name?
5: Fatima,
0: listen to the sound and guess the sound. What is that?
5: Is it a paparazzi camera?
0: No.
2: Good answer. Thank you. Yeah.
6: All right. We got some answers, but they've all been wrong. They're not quite it yet.
7: So we got some good answers, but they've all been
6: they're
7: wrong.
6: They're all wrong. So I'm going to play this sound for you one more time. This is the sound. If you know what it is, you got to give us a call right now,
0: 615-737.
6: I guess it's not so easy. 9292. I guess it's not too easy, but you still got another opportunity. We got another song to play, so give us a call, 615-737-9292, for your chance to win these tickets to go see the Nashville Soccer Club. Here's 112 on the 6-

0: 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Good morning. What's your name?
1: My name's Adriana.
0: Adriana, listen to the sound and guess the sound. What's that sound?
1: So I feel like, you know, when you wind up them teeth and they start taking off, them chattering teeth.
0: Okay.
2: That's it.
0: Yes, you can chatter.
2: That's it.
0: You feel like it's right. That's correct.
3: Congratulations. You're going to go see the Nashville Soccer Club against the New York Football Club at Geodis Park. Congratulations.
1: Thank you.
0: Ooh, you're going to have a good time. It is a fun time.
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5: Talbot's Corner, 65 southbound at 6524 downtown, exit 86. Accident blocks the right lane, also blocks the left lane on the off-ramp. Pleasant View, 24 westbound. Watch for an accident past Springfield, Ashland City. Bell Road, we've got a crash west of Brittany Park Drive. I'm Christy O'Brien.
6: Heat is crazy. Here's a 92Q weather forecast.
7: I'm WSMV4 First Alert meteorologist Stefano DiPietro. Keep the umbrella handy today with hit-and-miss rain showers as we head through this afternoon. Temperatures staying in the 70s. We should find more rain coming in tonight and through our day tomorrow. Some rumbles of thunder, yes, but there is no major severe weather risk. We could just sneak in a strong thunderstorm with some heavy
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14: 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Deep fake videos of me endorsing products that I've never even heard of and I have no relationship with whatsoever. Let me tell you clearly, these videos are scams. They are designed to take your money. Now, a couple things you should keep in mind. If something sounds too good to be true, it probably is. When you look at these videos, if they don't seem natural, if there's something off about them, the audio or the video, it's probably AI generated. And if you come across something that does pique your interest, see if you can find evidence of it from other sources. I promise you this, if I discover something incredible that you need to know about, I'm going to talk about it somewhere that you can easily find, not on some shady social media site. I'm Dr. Sanjay Gupta, helping you live a better life.
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1: You're getting your day started with the 615 Wake Up. Yeah. Don't miss what's about to go down.
2: What's about to go down is coming up at 8 o'clock hour. We want to make sure you get a chance to go see Lil Wayne with the game and 2 Chainz in the city of your choice. 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But you got to get these keywords. Crystal with an I is going to give you that word at the top of the hour. And then right after that, we love it. It's called What You Said.
3: Question. Is it the husband's role to set the tone in a relationship, or do women have that responsibility?
2: Okay, that's a good question.
3: Big debate on social media. I want to know what you think.
2: That is a great question. We'll get into that coming up for our What You Said segment in the 8 o'clock hour. But before all that, it is officially Gemini season.
3: Shout out to the Geminis.
2: Shout out to all the Geminis. It is Gemini season. So we're going to celebrate you coming up right after our boy DJ C-Wiz, a.k.a.
3: Ankles.
2: He hits you with a 25-minute flex in a matter of minutes. Here's Genevieve. This is Head Over Heels right on the 615 Wake Up on 92Q. Wake up, Nashville. Wake up.

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1: 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Sean Good, Sissy Brown, and Crystal with an I. Right here on 92Q.

0: 92Q Nashville's R&B and throwbacks. It's the 615 Wake Up with a 25-minute. The time right now is 7:25, 70 degrees outside. It's going to be rainy today starting this afternoon, a high of 76 degrees. And get ready for the takeover because it starts tomorrow at Jar 10. Kenny Smooth is going to be there from 12 to 2. I'm going to be there from 2 to 4. And then it's off to Noir with Sean Good, Crystal with an I, and DJ Tui broadcasting live from 6 to 8. So make sure you choose something. If you don't do all of it, make sure you choose something to come out and hang with the 92Q Takeover. But right now, it's time for some birthdays.
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2: Happy birthday today on this May the 21st. First day of Gemini. Gotta make sure I say that out loud. All right, happy birthday. Today is gonna go out to Josh Allen from the Buffalo Bills, who is 30. Max B from the Diplomats is 47. Ricky Williams, former Dolphin, is 49. Judge Reinhold is 69. Mr. T, 74 years old. And LeBron Isley, legendary R&B singer, is 85 years old. Still out here kicking. Local birthdays. Happy birthday goes out to, he is, to Charisma Mosley.
0: Charisma.
2: Happy birthday. Matt Marshall, Rena Windham, James Thorpe, Shaquita Brown, Calvin Taylor, Bullet Hickey. Happy birthday to you. Royal Scott, Angel Darrett, Tracy Carruthers, Bobby Hill, Galencia Osborne, and Raquel Adams. Happy birthday to all of you. And the winner of tickets going out to the National Museum of African American Music is...

0: PM is on the way. Kodak Black, I see what you was trying to do, but it was stupid at the same time. We're going to talk about what he said and how he was standing on business. It's 615 Wake Up on 92Q.
1: 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This is Brother Yum Yum from Antioch, and it's time for Keep It Moving Traffic.
2: Madison, Briley Parkway eastbound on the off-ramp to southbound Ellington Parkway, there's a crash. Bellshire, Dickerson Pike, an accident at Doverside Drive. Bell Road, watch for an accident west of Brittany Park Drive. No problems on 65 or 24. I'm Christy O'Brien.
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8: You and I have never met, but I'm willing to bet that there is something you would like to do, but you feel like you can't, that it's too hard, that you don't deserve it. A colleague of mine recently told me about this new book called Brave Shift, 30 Mindset Changes to Transform Your Life. It's written by a woman named Michelle Carrer. Carrer says the one thing most people forget when they set a goal is to attach a reason to it. Having that reason is big, because when you don't want to do something that's necessary to reach your goal, you can go back to your reason to find the motivation you need. Try to frame your goal as something you want to achieve, as opposed to being a bad part of yourself that you want to change. That will make you more likely to succeed, as will asking for help. All of us need it, and it makes people feel good to help you achieve your goals. I'm Dr. Sanjay Gupta, helping you live a better life.
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5: Mattress Firm. They make sleep easy.

0: do versus.
1: Oh, I think I should do a versus.
0: Who you gonna go up against?
1: Probably the Muppet.
2: Okay, Michelle talking. That would not just be a song versus. It would be a drama verse. I don't think they'd fight, but I think they would have words, and I think that that would make people tune in more. But
3: I don't think Tamar would do it because I think she's scared of K-Michelle.
2: K-Michelle, eat her up.
4: I think she's scared of her, too.
3: I think she's scared of K-Michelle.
4: Yeah, I think she's terrified of
3: K-Michelle. The Braxtons ain't no fighters.
4: No.
3: Trina.
4: Not Trina.
3: Tracy, the one that passed.
4: Tracy.
3: Yeah, she's the only fighter.
4: Tracy would have fought.
2: Tawana's a close next.
4: Tawana's close, but Tracy, would have thrown down. She'd have thrown down for sure.
2: Yeah.
4: Because I feel like we didn't know. She probably did whoop Tamar's behind a couple different times.
2: Oh, yeah. Tamar was the baby. Yeah. They all did. Details next on Catch Me Up. We got more coming.
4: That's on the way. Stick around. Here's Teddy Swims and Gibbion. Are You Even Real? On the 615 Wake Up on 92Q. Wake up.

0: Let's fill your teacup with Sissy Brown.
1: Ooh, girl.
2: I know you lying.
3: Catch me up, then.
1: Catch me up, then. Catch me
4: up. Ray J thought he was about to die. Matter of fact, he's supposed to die next year, right?
5: That's what he said.
4: Is that right?
5: That's what he said.
6: I thought he was supposed to die later on this year.
5: I thought he was dying last week.
4: But he's back. He's back, y'all. Stronger than ever because he is about to fight in an MMA fight against Super Hot Fire. That is going to happen this Saturday. And they said he's working out every day. He's doing everything he needs to do. And he's really taking his health very seriously. That's why this is the reason why he's finally ready to accept a celebrity MMA bout.
5: How you fight when only 20% of your heart work?
6: Mm-mm.
5: How you fight when you got a heart monitor connected to your hip?
6: How you fight with blood coming out your ass?
5: How you fight when you gonna pass, when you barely can walk on a stage, you gonna pass out?
4: That's why he's been working out to gain that stamina and get better. Health is wealth. You start working out, eating right, and doing what you're supposed to do.
5: This brother said that 20% of his heart only works.
6: Mm-hmm.
5: But you working out, you can't even stand up without look at you, allegedly, without faking a pass out.
4: That's why he needs to be working out to get his, you know, his heart rate and his stamina up.
5: If 20% of your heart only works,
4: 30, then 40, then 50.
5: No, that ain't how that works. If 20% of the heart only works,
4: it can come back.
6: Yeah, he can come back. But he needs to just admit the easy E in him.
5: Right. Okay, admit the easy E.
4: What?
6: Now,
5: just admit the easy E.
6: That man got the easy.
5: That's the problem.
4: Are you serious?
6: That's what I think.
5: I mean, if you let him keep talking, he keeps talking about all the people he tells about all the people he's been with and trying to be with. And, yeah.
6: And now he's on regular medicines.
5: But
6: regular.
4: Interesting.
5: If 20% of your heart works, you ain't working out and fighting no MMA fight. I'm sorry, Ray J. What's you telling the truth on? Tell us. Please find the truth and tell us about it one day.
4: Okay, Michelle. My girl, she called Tamar Braxton a Muppet when she was asked if she would do a versus. She was like, I'd absolutely do a versus. And she said she'd do it with the Muppet. But this is something else Kay Michelle had to say.
7: People be so much better than me. She, as an elitist and black person, she's so more fine. But she's the one with teeth knocked out, sleeping with married men, not me. But I'm low level, low class, and you steadily attacking me. So I've been quiet on your attacks, so now get up there. Do your verses, little lady. Go for a little Muppet. Let's rock.
4: Very condescending, but she sounds very nasally.
6: Yes, she does.
5: She's always sounding
6: that way. A snaggletooth Muppet is crazy.
5: Isn't it, though?
6: That is crazy. But Kay Michelle ain't too far behind now. If she keep getting all that work on her face, she's finna look just like Tamar. All of them are going to the same doctor getting the same face.
5: They are.
6: NeNe Leakes, Kay Michelle, a couple of them Real Housewives, they all got the same lips, cheeks, and eyes.
5: They do. Same. They all went to the same doctor. The same doctor. So,
4: well, whoever Candy went to, they did a good job because Candy looks natural.
5: Did Candy do something recently?
4: Candy has had work.
5: I didn't think she really did.
4: Well,
5: I didn't think she did. But, you know, she does look natural because I can't look at Candy and feel like that she's done anything. You look at Tamar Braxton. You look at Kate Michelle, it's like, I remember your nose when.
4: Yeah. And Kate Michelle's lips, too. Them lips.
6: Yes. They out there. And then with the teeth, too, that's not her mouth no more.
5: No. Somebody's horse is missing teeth.
4: Jesus. Kodak Black, my brother. Let me just have a moment with you, son. You know, when you are a celebrity and people look up to you, even little kids, and you go speak to them, it's great to be motivational. But this is not how you do it. Sean, you got to cut the music. I need you guys to listen to this really close and see what he said to these kids.
8: I say no to drugs. They too good. Y'all don't like it. You go crazy. This right here, this shit. Gotta have your education. Oh, man, this is what you learn. Team and brotherhood and all that. You know what team means. Team means together, everyone achieve.
4: Now, what he said was, don't do drugs. They're too good and you'll go crazy. To the kids.
6: Now, he was wrong for how he said that, yes.
4: Yeah, the delivery.
6: But he is a good example of what he meant.
5: He is
6: the best example of what he meant. So, I know these kids done seen him on the internet and seen these videos and stuff. So, to hear that from him, knowing that he'll be looking like a scarecrow any other time, that would scare me.
5: Yeah.
6: That would scare me. Like, I mean, I done seen you on the internet. You ain't lying.
5: Right. So, his intentions were good.
6: Yes.
5: We'll say that.
4: His delivery was terrible,
5: Kodak. Like, if you're going to go speak to children, like, get somebody to help you with what you're going to say.
4: ChatGPT is on your phone. Yeah,
5: to say they good, you're going to like them, it's not a deterrent. He probably could have been.
4: Yeah, I mean, you heard him. I mean, some of the kids that have not heard of Kodak Black, because there are some out there, or that are really look up to him, are going to go, oh, he said, but it's good, so I might just try
5: exactly,
4: it.
5: Exactly. Yeah. That was the wrong line to say. That's where you messed up, to say it's good, you're going to like it. That's not what you tell a kid that's very inquisitive about everything.
4: Yeah, absolutely.
5: So, but I appreciate the idea, but Kodak, no.
4: Man,
5: no.
4: People don't book Kodak Black to go speak to kids. That ain't the one.
5: That ain't the one. Goodness.
6: That's who we need to focus on.
5: It sure is.
4: Like, this is you on drugs. That's what he needs to be the poster child for that. This is you on drugs with a picture of Kodak Black.
5: Absolutely. But I'm ready for the Versus, Muppet. Come on, let's go.
6: Okay.
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2: 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It's your boy, Al Rich, reporting live from Antioch, Tennessee, and it's time for Keep It Moving Traffic.
3: East Nashville, Dickerson Pike, there's a crash north of Trinity Lane. Emergency crews on the scene. Downtown Broadway, an accident at 3rd Avenue. Antioch, Cambridge Road, there's a crash at William Turner Parkway. And Laverne, Old Hickory Boulevard, watch for an accident at Saddle Creek Way. I'm Christy O'Brien.
0: 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Here's a 92Q weather forecast.
9: I'm WSMV4 First Alert Meteorologist Stefano DiPietro. Keep the umbrella handy today with hit-and-miss rain showers as we head through this afternoon. Temperatures staying in the 70s. We should find more rain coming in tonight and through our day tomorrow. Some rumbles of thunder, yes, but there is no major severe weather risk. We could just sneak in a strong thunderstorm with some heavy downpours and gusty winds tomorrow afternoon.
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15: We are finally starting to learn more things we can do to keep our brains sharp as we age. A lot of people think crossword puzzles or Sudoku might do the trick, but the science doesn't really bear that out. What one recent study found, though, was that a certain type of brain training seems to have a significant impact on cognition as we get older. It wasn't memory or even problem-solving tasks that moved the needle. It was an interactive computerized game that tested the ability to recognize two separate images in faster and faster sequences. It's what we call a task of divided attention, in which you don't have a conscious strategy on how to improve. That's according to the study's lead author. You're just trying to do the best you can to figure out how to divide your attention. Now, the game in this study was called Double Decision. 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
2: Good luck out there. And coming up in just a couple of minutes, your favorite segment of ours is what you said.
4: Is it the husband's role to set the tone in a relationship, or do women have that responsibility?
2: That is a debatable question. Mm-hmm. Debatable question. What you said is coming up in just a few minutes right now. Here's Mariah Carey, Always Be My Baby, right here on the 615 Wake Up on 92Q. Wake up, Nashville. 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
0: 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Sean Good, Sissy Brown, and Crystal with an I. Right here on 92 Q.

0: Me and my wife have been married a long time, over 12 years. But lately, our relationship has started feeling more like roommates than lovers. We talked about it and came to the conclusion that something has to give. I talked to my pastor, and he said that I, the man, sets the tone for the relationship, so I need to initiate something to get that spark back. So I planned a romantic evening. Candles, her favorite music, her favorite meal, small trinkets that she likes, and no phones. Once the night started, our chemistry started to come back strong. We reconnected in a passionate way that we never expected. The next morning, my wife admitted that she's been craving that kind of attention and intimacy from me for a long time, but felt like I wasn't interested anymore. Talking to my brother, I told him how we reconnected, and he said that he feels like it's a mutual thing to come together and not the responsibility of the man. I wasn't trying to hear him because what I did worked, but I wonder how many other people think the way my brother does.
1: Hmm. All right. So do you think the same way that his brother thinks? How do you feel about the situation? Is it the man's responsibility to make that happen? Set the tone? Is it something that it should be a 50-50 thing? What do you think? Give us a call right now. 615-737-9292. Yeah, I heard it. We want to know what you think about it. Is it the man's responsibility to set the tone, or do you feel like it should be a give and take in that situation? We want to hear from you. Call us 615-737-9292. You can also text that same number. We'll get into your responses coming up. Right here is Blackstreet. Don't leave me. Right on the 615 Wake Up on 92Q. Wake up.

0: 92Q. Good morning. What you said?
1: What you said? What you said? It's Demetrius. I feel as if it's supposed to be mutual, you know? The man sets the tone, sure enough, but the woman got a input and, you know, show that she's interested as well, too. But that's just my opinion.
0: So what happens when they're both, like he said, in this situation where they're both, like, it seems like they're just roommates? I mean, you can't do it together. So as far as initiation and setting the tone, who should do that?
1: Me being a younger guy, I feel like when it gets to that point, it's over.
0: Oh. So when the interest is, or the seeming of interest. Now, this is husband and wife now.
1: Same thing.
0: I'm just making sure. Okay. All right. Thank you, honey.
2: Thank you, bro.
0: 92Q, good morning. What you said?
3: Only thing I have to say is usually when the man says, I do, the woman says, I'm through. That's my comment.
0: Wow. Are you married?
3: Yes.
0: So your wife says she through?
3: Just the action. They get you to the altar, happy, cheerful. The man says, I do. On down the line.
0: So the man is the one that's continuing to act like he's married and want it, and the woman stops? Is that what you're saying?
3: Always.
0: Nope. No, not always, but thank you for your comment.
2: Thank you, man.
0: 92Q, good morning. What you said?
4: Good morning. What you said? I have a comment about the relationship.
0: Sure.
4: So it's an artist called Young Guy, and he has a song called Take Heed. And basically he's saying, whatever it took to get me, is what it's going to take to keep me.
0: What you say?
4: So I feel like that's both parties. You can't wine and dine somebody. And it should be based on just money. It should be based on just loving, you know, giving, you know, caring. And that goes for both parties. And once that person stops doing what it took to get that person, they're going to lose interest. That's my opinion.
0: Thank you.
2: All right. Thank you.
0: 92Q, good morning. What you said?
5: What you said? Good morning. Good morning to you beautiful ladies and young men. I say it could go either way.
0: So you're saying that the either one can set the tone, or the
5: either one can set the tone, but really I will say a man.
0: Okay. All right. Thank you, darling.
2: Thank you, bro. All right. Welcome back to the 615 Wake Up. Just now tuning in. First of all, thank you for listening. So the situation is you got a couple that's been together for 12 years and married, and the spark is just kind of the flame is just gone. And so they feel like they both feel like they're roommates in the house. And so they talked to the pastor, and the pastor told the husbands that, you know, you have to set the tone. You have to make initiate and make the mood in order to recapture that chemistry. So he did. He planned a nice dinner, candlelight dinner, favorite music, and just kind of no phones, and just really kept the attention there. And they end up having a great reconnection. And so the wife was excited. The next day, she was like, she was really waiting on him to do this because she thought that he wasn't interested anymore. He had this conversation with his brother, and his brother was like, well, that's cool and all, but I think it's a mutual thing. I think it's not just your responsibility. It goes both ways. He wasn't trying to hear his brother because what he did worked.
0: Right.
2: But the question is, do you feel like it is a mutual thing, or is it solely on the man in the relationship to set the tone, especially if that spark dies, to reignite that spark? Is it just
0: in your marriage?
2: Yeah, in your marriage. In your marriage.
0: Let's be clear.
2: Inside your marriage. Let's be clear about that. So do you think it is the man is supposed to set that tone? Or I'll say this, is it just one particular person? Is it just your spouse? Or you feel like that it should be a mutual thing on keeping the spark alive? 615-737-9292. Is the number to call. You can text us also. We'll read your comments. It's all coming up after Chris Brown and Bryson Tiller. It depends on the 615 Wake Up.

0: 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What you said?
1: All due respect to women, you know, it's the man's responsibility to set the tone, because women are just emotional creatures. And, you know, you never know what they're going through from one day to the next. Mm-hmm. You know, and I think it's us as men, even though we have some sensitive men out here, I'm not talking about them. I'm talking about the man is supposed to really be the ground rod for the family and for the tone in the relationship, because they're more settled. Yeah.
0: Okay. I like that. Right. Thank you. Thank you, that's the right word. 92Q, good morning. What you said?
2: 92Q, good morning, y'all.
3: Good morning.
2: I need the real men to chime in on this, because real men, most times, they will set the tone and the real women will follow.
0: What you said. There we go. I was waiting for somebody.
2: The thing is, some of these men don't know what they want. And it's like, y'all want us to stand around while y'all figure it out. We know what we want. We waiting on y'all to, again, set the tone, and we will follow. But the tone has to be solid. The tone has to be consistent.
0: What you said. Thank you, girl.
3: Thank you.
0: 92Q, good morning. What you said?
4: Good morning. I feel like initially it's the man that sets the tone. After being married for certain periods of time, things become redundant. Mm-hmm. People need to know also that sex and intimacy just doesn't start in the bedroom. It is a consistent thing, but with text messaging, gestures, and just overall communication. So in the end of it, it is mutual, but that first initiation needs to come from a man.
0: Thank you, girl.
3: All right, thank you. All right, what we got on text?
0: Jonathan said, never stop doing what you were doing to get her after years has passed. It's very important to keep the flame burning for both sides of the relationship, because if one lose interest, they're going to find it somewhere else. Being consistent with anything is going to work. Someone else said, good morning. I believe both parties should keep doing what they were doing to keep their partner. Not even only that, it starts before the marriage. That's why you married this person. And like they said, keep people out of your business. And finally, someone said, in the Bible, it says, but I want you to understand that the head of every man is Christ, the head of a wife is her husband, and the head of Christ is God. Also, love your wives as Christ loved the church and gave himself up for her, and to love their wives as their own bodies. Therefore, the man should set the tone.
3: Okay. All right. So you've heard it. And we're going to continue to keep taking your calls on this one, because we've got a couple that's been together, married for 12 years. The flames kind of just flamed out. And so they feel like roommates. So they went to the pastor, and the pastor told the husband that the man has to set the tone. You got to set the tone in this relationship in order to get this flame lit back up. You have to set the tone and make that happen. So he did. He got candles and music and dinner and made a great night. No phones were involved. They had to remove that from the situation, and they reconnected and they had a great experience. And the wife was like, I was waiting on you to do this because I thought you just weren't interested anymore. And I've been craving this, basically. So he had this. So the husband had the conversation with his brother. He's like, that's cool and all that y'all did that, but you know, I feel like it's a responsibility on both ends, not just on just your end, to do that and to set that tone. Now, of course, he wouldn't listen to his brother because what he did worked. But it does lead to the question, is it solely just a man that you're looking for to set the tone in that relationship, as far as to keep the flame going? Or do you feel like that it's like some callers saying that it's an equal responsibility? How do you feel about it? Do you think it's solely on the man? Or let's say
0: to
3: this,
0: set the tone.
3: To set the tone. Or let me say this, do you feel like it's solely on one spouse versus both of you being involved in making sure that we're keeping that going? We want to hear from you. 615-737-9292. That is the number to call. Make sure you can also text that same number. We'll get into your responses coming up again. And we got ours at the bottom of the hour. Stick around right here on the 615 Wake Up on 92Q.
5: 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This is Parrish from Nashville, and it's time for Keep It Moving Traffic.
6: Woodbine, 440 westbound at Nolensville Pike, an accident blocks the left shoulder. Edmondson Pike, we've got a crash at Huntington Parkway. Laverne, Old Hickory Boulevard, there's an accident at Saddle Creek Way. No problems on 24 or 65. I'm Christy O'Brien.
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18: You know, I watched a video the other day about kids getting landlines at home. We haven't had a landline in my house in I can't even tell you how long. But seeing these parents about my age being teleported back to their own childhoods, a simpler time before screens, was really powerful. And as for the kids, they sat and had conversations with their grandparents without multitasking or being distracted by a screen. I thought this was a great way to have kids stay in touch with family members and friends without getting sucked into the smartphone era too young. Of course, you need other people close by to hop on board as well if this is something that's going to work. Perhaps most important, I realized, these relics can be a great conversation starter with your children. You can talk about what it really means to be connected in this day and age. Things have changed a lot. I'm Dr. Sanjay Gupta, helping you live a better life.

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1: I don't need to hear anything from anybody. 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Just play the game one way. You hit a ball in the gap, run. Boom, coming in hot.
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0: Good morning. What you said?
1: What you said, I agree with all the other callers. It is the man that sets the tone. Even when respect to having a wife, you know, the word of God says, you know, a man that findeth a wife findeth a good thing. So he sets the tone. When he sets the tone, and most real women, they want to be covered in love by their husbands, and they want their husbands to be the initiators, even though it's a partnership. And I think once, as the pastor had given him good advice and she enjoyed it, she in turn reciprocates with that because she knows she's loved by her husband. So I agree with the other callers. It's definitely the man that sets the tone, and a real man will do just that.
0: Thank you very much. 92Q, good morning. What you said?
2: I agree with the man needs to set the tone, you know, but I think sometimes when that man get in work, that woman could be waiting at the door and telling him, you know, go on, get in that shower.
0: Absolutely.
2: I'm going to set the tone this time. You know, it ain't nothing wrong with that. You know, that's how you keep it burning.
0: So the man should set the tone initially, though, so that the woman continue the tone. Is that what you're saying?
2: That's it. And sometimes you throw wood on the fire and keep it burning.
0: Okay. Thank you.
3: I appreciate it.
0: 92Q, good morning. What you said?
4: I don't think that it's on the male to set the tone in the relationship. I think it's on both parties, because whatever you put into the relationship is what you're going to get out. If the male does not know how to set the tone, but the female knows what she wants out of the relationship, she may have to model that for him to then turn around and then reciprocate what she has modeled.
0: Okay. All right. Thank you, girl.
3: All right. Dawson, thank you so much. All right. So we're still taking your comments on this. You got a relationship that's been in marriage, been together for 12 years. The flame has burned out. They feel like roommates. They went to the pastor, and the pastor told the husband that you got to set the tone in your relationship. You're trying to get this flame lit back again. You have to set the tone to make that happen. So he took that advice. He had candlelit dinner and her favorite music and food, a great time. No phones were involved, and they had a great time. They were able to reconnect. The wife said, you know, she enjoyed that. She was waiting on that because she thought that he just wasn't interested anymore. And it worked. It was able to get them to kind of rekindle their relationship. The husband told his brother about it, and he said, that's fine and dandy, but I think it's both parties' responsibility in order to set the tone and keep things going and keep that flame lit. He didn't really listen to his brother because what he did worked. But it does open up the question, is it just a man's responsibility, or is it just one person involved? There's two people in a relationship. Is it just one spouse involved in setting the tone and keeping things going, or do you feel like that it involves both parties, or do you think like it's one or the other? Let me know what you think. We'll take more of your calls, and you got our responses coming up in just a couple of minutes. Right now, it's TLC with No Scrubs. I don't think you want a scrub in your relationship, do you?
0: Mm-mm.
3: 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Right now, TLC on the 615 Wake Up on 92Q. Wake up.

0: All right, Sis Brown, what other texts do we have?
1: Someone said, ultimately, I think it's mutual, but it's good that someone started the tone initiation. After 12 years of marriage, the husband and wife should be able to read the room. If one spouse is initiating all the time, the other spouse should be able to sense that so that they can then initiate the next time and so on and so forth. A marriage that long will have its ebbs and flows. However, it's up to both spouses to communicate effectively with each other so that they can know what they need in a marriage. Someone else said, the flame usually goes out when both parties are not putting in the effort to keep the fire burning. Try new things together. Explore the world together. But most importantly, keep God first. Out the normal routine stuff and your marriage will last forever. And there's another one that was really good. Hold on, let me see. Finally, someone said, there is no 50-50. That is roommate territory. Can't have two heads in a marriage where the woman goes and believes her husband is a man. He should be the head and set the tone. The man sets the tone. The woman amplifies it to let him know that she is in agreement. This seems to be what happened. If she doesn't, that's when he will have to set a tone of, you want this marriage to be successful. I need help, input, participate here and there.
0: Okay. So, Cicero, what do you think?
1: I agree with that statement right there. Totally. People are getting it confused as, should the whole situation be him doing it all the time? That's not what the pastor said. He said, you two are in this situation after 12 years. Somebody has to do it. You are the man, so you do it. You set the tone. And to set the tone, and I looked it up so everybody could be clear, to establish the mood, attitude, or general character of an environment, event, or relationship. So I feel like in that particular, in all situations, but this one in particular that we're talking about, yes, the man sets the mood. The woman told him, this is what I needed because I didn't think that you wanted me. And there's the problem. They didn't communicate. She should have told him a long time ago, hey, what's going on? I feel like you don't want me no more. Let's get it out. But since they didn't, and this happened, and she told him that, that's going to be her fuel to the fire to say, okay, now I know he wants me. Let's get this popping. Because if my man is showing me this and doing this, setting the tone, I'm going to come back 1,000% doing everything I can. Next time we're going to be at a staycation downtown with all his favorite stuff and doing things like that. That's what sets the tone. That's what setting the tone means. You start it, I finish it, and then we go down that road together. Sean?
0: Right. You know, I will say this, being completely transparent. You know, I've had these conversations inside my own relationship. And, you know, when you've been together for a while, you do things just kind of get normal and routinish, like one caller said. And you do, it becomes a situation where you forget about how the relationship started. And, you know, and I've had to realize that, you know, I have to take a step back. It's like, okay, I know we've been together for 7 years and pushing on that. And I love this. I love him dearly. But I also have to take up what my responsibility is, because it, for us, it is both of us to make sure that we're keeping that spark and keeping that.

0: excitement and then engagement and not feeling like roommates. So I've had that. We've had those conversations a lot. And I've had to understand and look at myself and really evaluate what am I doing to making sure that I'm showing my partner that I still love him dearly. And so I think at the end of the day, for anybody's relationship, male, female, you know, two women, two dudes, whatever it is, the communication is going to be number one. You got to make sure you're having a really good conversation. If you feel like that things are gone to the side and you don't feel like that you're being loved or appreciated, you have to have those conversations. As tough and as hard as they are to hear, you still have to have those conversations, because the only way that you're going to be able to get through it is to talk about it and not wait 6 months or a year or 3 months. When you start to feel it and the moment you know that you feel it's consistent, then you really have to have that conversation. Is it hard to hear? Yeah. But if you love that person, if you want that relationship to work, then you'll hear it and then you'll actually put some actions behind it to fix it. But it's going to be dependent upon how your relationship works. It may work better if it's only the man that's setting the tone. If that's what works for you, then that's perfect and that's great. But everybody's relationship doesn't work the same way. You have to communicate and figure out what's going to work the best for you. Crystal?
1: Chad, y'all know how I feel about these situations. Anyway, if it was back in the day, I would say to man, because that's what the Bible say, the man's supposed to take the lead. We came from Israel, blah, blah, blah, split. But since it's 2026, okay, since we in the year of 2026, now I feel like in a relationship, if y'all want it to work, somebody take the initiative. I don't care who it is.
0: Right.
1: You know, even if it's the woman taking the initiative and she see that he's not reciprocating her energy, then she knows something wrong. But somebody needs to take the initiative. It ain't just got to be the man.
0: Right.
1: So I would say if y'all in a relationship together, somebody.
0: And I think you hit a strong point there, because if the what's would be really a red flag is if one person sets the tone, but the other person doesn't respond.
1: Yeah.
0: Then you have you've got a problem. And so I think for that situation, regardless of who sets the tone, what you're really looking for is the other person to respond to it. That's going to be one of the most important things in my book, because if I set
2: and
0: the
2: how
0: tone,
2: they respond.
0: Yeah, because if I set the tone and you don't respond to it in the way that you probably should, because I'm saying, hey, here I am, let's go. And you're like, I'm good. Then that's another problem. So I think it's a matter of whoever's setting the tone, you're looking for the response for the other person.
1: Yeah, because some people go through a relationship not even knowing they really got a problem.
0: Yeah.
1: They just think this is every day for us.
0: Absolutely.
1: Whatever.
0: Absolutely. So what it worked out well for that couple, and I'm glad you guys got it.
2: And he went and sought help. He was like, I need some help. And his pastor told him what to do, and he did it, and it worked.
0: Yeah, and it worked. And that's all he had to do. And they're still together. So congratulations. Hey, hope it works out for the best of them.
1: Congratulations. He ain't got ED.
0: Oh, my gosh. 615 Wake Up on 92Q. Jesus.
3: This is Sheila Roberson from Clarksville, Tennessee, by way of the VA Nashville Hospital. And it's time for Keep It Moving Traffic.
4: Woodbine, 440 Westbound at Nolensville Pike. Accident blocks the left shoulder. Edmondson Pike, we've got a crash at Huntington Parkway. White House, 65 southbound at Springfield White House. Tractor trailer accident blocks the through lanes. I'm Christy O'Brien.
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14: A Better Life with Dr. Sanjay Gupta.
15: In recent years, scientists have really dialed up the urgency to understand PFAS, sometimes referred to as forever chemicals because of how long they take to break down. The latest study found these chemicals may be aging men in their 50s and 60s a bit faster than men who are younger or older or women of any age. Experts we talked to said the accumulation of PFAS may lower testosterone levels in men, impair sperm quality, and increase risks of testicular and kidney cancer. Women, it seems, just seem to be able to clear PFAS faster. Now, whether you're a man or a woman, trying to limit your exposure is a great idea. Three ways to do that. Filter your drinking water. Don't use non-stick cookware like Teflon, and avoid fast food packaging, which are sometimes coated with these chemicals. I'm Dr. Sanjay Gupta, helping you live a better life.
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1: 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Middle Tennessee, are you ready for a shot to win big on 92Q? 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
0: All right, we want to send you to go see Lil Wayne. 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Round trip, airfare, hotel stay, premium tickets. 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But you got to get this keyword. 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
3: 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To 95819 Glur.
0: Good luck out there. Go ahead and get that and go see Lil Wayne. You know you want to go see him wherever he is. New York, Los Angeles. Go
3: him
0: check
3: and
0: him
3: his
0: out.
3: Two dreads.
0: This is right. All right, coming up. Somebody faked a disability and he got caught. We'll talk about it. Here's St. Harrison on the 615 Wake Up.

0: 92Q Nashville's R&B Throwbacks at St. Harrison with Bad. It is the 615 Wake Up with you on this Thursday. Coming up at the top of the hour, Crystal, what you got for us?
1: Listen, I don't know about McDonald's on Metro Center, but what I do know is I got some things I don't like about it.
0: All right, well, she about to call them out. Y'all might get shut down after today because ain't nobody going to go there. Just saying. They hating it. Interesting story to share with you. There's a man that faked a disability just so that he can get some women to come bathe him. Mm-hmm. Did y'all hear this story?
2: Yeah.
0: It's interesting because Sissy Brown showed me this story and I was like, where do you find this stuff at? But break this story down for everybody.
2: Social media. His name is Derek Hoppin. He is 42 years old, lives in Florida, and he said he had Down syndrome. And according to reports, he kept up the act long enough to hire multiple women under the impression he required legitimate assistance with daily tasks like bathing. So these three women would bathe him every day, and they called it next level deception, saying people actually struggle every day and this guy turns it into a setup.
0: Wow. And you know what's really interesting about this story? I started looking at all the comments. And when I tell you he got support, people saying real man of genius. Don't hate the player, hate the game. Mad because you didn't think of it first.
2: Oh, all the men think that. Yeah.
0: Somebody said, I'm not saying he's right, but I understand. Good boy, like your thinking. I mean, a lot of dudes
2: were like,
0: this was a great idea. A lot of people were like, dang, why didn't I think about this first? Fake a disability so I can be like in Coming to America. I guess. I don't know if he went to the government with this. I think he just kind of put an ad in the paper and said that he's got Down syndrome and he needs help with daily tasks. It's a little nasty. We don't know if he was actually convicted of anything, but he did get called out by the women that found out because he only faked it for like a good while until they eventually caught on to him.
2: I mean, what could they charge him with? Fraud?
0: Basically fraud. You can.
2: Possibly that.
0: Yeah, okay. It could be fraud.
2: But he wasn't arrested, though, as of now. He's still out there like, dang, that was fun.
0: No. So it didn't, and now it makes you just question sometimes if it's stuff like that's going to make you question if somebody really dealing with something, especially when they're asking for services.
1: I wonder if he had them in a saying, your royal anus is clean, darling.
0: He probably did. Six till my wake up on 92Q.
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4: White House, 65 southbound at Springfield White House. We've got a tractor-trailer accident blocking the through lane, stop-and-go traffic from Gallatin Cross Plains. Hermitage Avenue, watch for an accident at Stanley Street. No problems on 40 or 24. I'm Christy O'Brien.
5: Heat is crazy. Here's a 92Q weather forecast.
6: I'm WSMV4 First Alert meteorologist Stefano DiPietro. Keep the umbrella handy today with hit-and-miss rain showers as we head through this afternoon. Temperatures staying in the 70s. We should find more rain coming in tonight and through our day tomorrow. Some rumbles of thunder, yes, but there is no major severe weather risk. We could just sneak in a strong thunderstorm with some heavy downpours and gusty winds tomorrow afternoon.
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12: You know, I watched a video the other day about kids getting landlines at home. We haven't had a landline in my house in I can't even tell you how long. But seeing these parents about my age being teleported back to their own childhoods, a simpler time before screens, was really powerful. And as for the kids, they sat and had conversations with their grandparents without multitasking or being distracted by a screen. I thought this was a great way to have kids stay in touch with family members and friends without getting sucked into the smartphone era too young. Of course, you need other people close by to hop on board as well if this is something that's going to work. Perhaps most important, I realized, these relics can be a great conversation starter with your children. You can talk about what it really means to be connected in this day and age. Things have changed a lot. I'm Dr. Sanjay Gupta, helping you live a better life.
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0: happy birthday, Keyshawn.
1: That's how you treat your favorites. I'm sorry.
0: Don't do that, Keyshawn. I told you I was already over here feeling like boo-boo because I forgot. So don't do me like it. Happy birthday, Keyshawn.
1: Happy birthday, Keyshawn.
2: Happy birthday.
1: Hey, coming up in just a few minutes, Crystal and I, what you got for us?
0: McDonald's on Metro Center. It needs to do better or shut down. Okay.
1: We just got a phone call from the Metro Center manager. They want to talk to you in a few minutes.
0: Well, tell them come on in because I can repeat what I said.
1: I'm sure you can. All right. I don't like that. It's coming up in just a couple minutes. Right now, here's Rafael Sadiq. This is Ask of You on the 615 Wake Up on 92Q.

0: No.
1: One more time. Take two.
2: You know.
0: Oh my goodness.
1: You know I don't like you.
0: No.
1: You know, I don't like you.
0: Good Thursday morning, everybody. Let me catch my breath. It is your girl, Crystal with an eye. And as always, y'all know I keep some things I don't like. And I had somebody call me about Metro Center McDonald's on Metro Center McDonald's.
3: Yeah, on Metro Center.
0: McDonald's on Metro Center, yes. And we all know they've been around for a while, and we all have had our own complaints, but I done put together some things I don't like about McDonald's on Metro Center.
4: One.
0: How they added another lane, but it's always still working just one because it be broke down. Just like the
5: lane be broke down.
0: The lane be
3: the
0: messed
3: new lane?
0: Up. Yeah, the new lane, they have a sign on it talking about go to the other lane.
5: So they got
0: to
5: go around and go back around to the first lane again?
0: They, you heard me say,
3: oh, I ain't
0: like
3: coming
0: it.
3: Back.
0: It,
3: all
0: right. Right, they,
5: yeah, I'm going
0: that
5: to Wendy's
0: the ice cream, right. That and the ice cream machine must be rotating. They work shifts because that's about the time that the ice cream machine will work.
3: Oh, that when ice cream machine.
0: When you can't get to it.
3: That's been broken for like a decade now.
0: Right. That's been broken half of their career. I don't like that. They always got that one Hispanic in the drive-thru that speak poquito English. Because asking for a sauce and you look me dead in my face and hand me a straw is unacceptable.
3: They don't know what you're saying.
0: Yes, that's why they should not.
5: Exactly.
0: Be in the window. Okay. Thank you for proving my point, Sean. I appreciate that. I don't like that.
4: Three.
0: When they get an attitude because you holding up.

0: 10:30. Why y'all just started serving lunch? Why is y'all fries cold already? That don't make sense.
1: Already.
0: Yes. I don't like that. How sloppy them burgers be, like somebody back there throwing stuff at the bread, hoping it make it on there. Because as soon as you unwrap your burger and take a bite, all the rest of the sauce and stuff is in your hand. Y'all got to do better. Slow down. Y'all going to make us wait anyway.
1: That's true.
0: They going to have us in line anyway, and I don't like that.
2: What?
0: That dude at the exit with that sign to say he hungry, but you try to give him a sandwich, he want a few dollars instead. The audacity of trying to have options on my good kindness. Okay, it's something I don't like as well. Either you want this food or not. You're not thinking about that.
3: While he's on the corner at McDonald's and Taco Bell and Wendy's.
0: But they really want the liquor.
1: Right.
3: Well, they need to go stand in front of the liquor store.
4: Don't stand in front of the fast food place
0: right.
4: And expect liquor.
0: Right.
3: Go
0: exactly.
3: Liquor store,
0: but they let you know how thrown off they is. Because if you come to the liquor store, I'm going to buy you one of them $1.99 bottles. I'm going to get you a little one shooter.
3: You're right.
0: Yeah.
4: See, that's the thing about it. That's the new thing. If you are unhoused and you're trying to ask for money, stand in front of the bank.
3: That
4: makes sense, right?
0: Stand where you what you want.
4: Exactly.
0: If you want food, stand by the food. You want liquor, stand by the liquor. If you want money, stand by the bank till the police come, because they're going to
3: have you escorted.
4: Now, if you're standing at the gas station, I don't know what I'm going to give you. Hi, how you doing? That's about all, because I don't know what you want at that point.
3: They might just want a soda.
4: Maybe want a soda? Okay.
0: See a crack dealer walk by, walk behind them if that's what you want. let them know you need them.
4: Oh, my God. Let him know you need him, okay?
0: Yeah, you know.
4: All right.

0: taking over!
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13: When it comes to the myriad reasons people don't get enough exercise, psychologist Diana Hill has heard them all. She's the author of a new book with a great title, I Know I Should Exercise, But. On a recent episode of my podcast, Chasing Life, Hill told me the number one reason people don't exercise is because they don't feel like they have enough time. She told us that she encourages people she works with to shift from an either-or mindset to a both-and mindset. Hill herself uses time at her son's baseball game to walk around the field cheering him on, instead of sitting on the sidelines. She also recommends setting up your space at home, at work, in the car to facilitate movement. So every night before I go to bed, I lay out my workout clothes next to my bathroom sink, so they are waiting there for me as a good reminder. I'm Dr. Sanjay Gupta, helping you live a better life.
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nothing about a conservative regular girl that still can be thorough as don't need you. Psychic can reach a zodiac sign, it must be a Gemini moon, cause we about to go half. Mistakenly, nobody been in a bag, but how many bodies done been in her?

0: 92Q Nashville's R&B Throwbacks, Nelly and Kelly Rowland with Dilemma. It's the 615 Wake Up. Kenny Smooth's going to be coming up at the top of the hour, so get ready for it for the Kenny Smooth Show starting at 10 a.m. But, hey, tomorrow it kicks off. It is the Memorial Day weekend, and 92Q is out in the streets all over the place. And Assistant Brown's going to be at Jar 10. You and
1: from
0: Kenny
1: Smooth.
0: From
1: 2 to 4, and Chef Gerard is going to be there cooking all the food. It's from 11 to 4, but Kitty will be there from 12 to 2, and I'll be there from 2 to 4. And then you wait a couple hours, and then you hit Noir.
0: Right. A couple hours hit Noir. So you get a little drink, a little food, start from 12 to 4, and then take a break, take a nap, and then come back out and party with myself, Crystal Dye, and DJ Tui, because the off-the-clock happy hour is going to go down to Noir.
2: And I will be still celebrating my birthday, because even though it's Gemini season, I'm still in May.
0: There we go.
2: All May.
0: That's fine. Okay. That's fine. As long as you acknowledge that you are a Taurus and not a Gemini, then that's fine.
2: But whatever. Come on
0: It don't exist. But anyway, 6 to 8 on Friday is another live broadcast from Noir, so come join us there. And then on Sunday, it is our 92Q day party at Aura Lounge. DJ Tui's back and DJ C-Wiz, both of them on the ones and twos. Y'all don't want to miss this. 3 to 7. You got to get a ticket for this event.
1: Yes,
0: it's going to be fun.
1: And you better get them quick, because as the weekend goes on and people go, oh my goodness, we're off on Monday. What's there to do on Sunday? Then they go,
0: going to be come hang out with 92Q. So go to the website right now, 92QNashville.com. 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Wake up.

0: downtown last night?
1: Yes, it was amazing. And it was put together in 2.3 seconds.
0: Quick as hell. Mm-hmm.
1: But they had all the banners. They had the pomp and circumstance all over the place. Super Bowl 64 was everywhere. And it was amazing. It was just like the draft when they had the stage down at the end, or New Year's with the stage all the way down at the end. And the crowd was out last night, even in the rain.
0: They were. Now, I'm still kind of figuring out why the Titans cheerleaders were there. Because
1: the same reason Delaney Walker was there, the same reason Brad Hopkins was there. I mean, it's Titans State. Well, it's Nissan Stadium.
0: It's Nissan Stadium.
1: Home of the Titans.
0: It's Nissan Stadium.
2: So they should have had a 2026 Nissan down there.
0: Yeah, we should have. Somebody from Nissan Corporation should have been down there, as far as I'm concerned.
2: Oh, my goodness.
0: I don't know what the hell the Titans were doing there for. What y'all going to do? Y'all think y'all going to be in the Super Bowl when it comes?
1: It is very possible.
0: Okay.
1: It's 4 years from now. It's very possible.
0: I hope that's
1: enough time to rebuild a team, because right now, absolutely not. But it's enough time to get the team rebuilt.
0: Okay. I hope this is motivation for you, Titans. I hope this is the motivation for you right now, because right now, we can't have trash inside of this brand new stadium.
2: Man, what? Yeah.
0: Just can't do it. And I'm gonna say it.
2: Don't go dirtying up the place.
0: Don't do it. But you know, that's Sissy's old team and her.
1: I still love the Titans. Yeah. My loyalty is to the Titans because I had the opportunity to cheer for them, but I'm still the Chiefs fan all the way from being where I'm from. Yeah. But I'm also a realist.
0: Yeah.
1: And I've been a realist for these last few years, and the Titans ain't it right now.
0: Yeah. I love the Titans.
1: Not saying
0: too.
1: They won't get there in 2030, because they just might.
0: That's plenty of time. If y'all can't do it between now and then, hang it up.
1: Yeah.
0: Just hang it up. Our personal daily insights are coming up in just a few minutes.
1: Because we're so sick.
0: So sick. Doesn't that work?
1: It does work.
0: It's Neo on the 6 Foot 5 Wake Up.

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That is SWV with Right Here, Human Nature. It's a 615 Wake Up. We got to go in just a few minutes. We're going to get you some personal daily insights and then turn it over to Kenny Smooth. But did y'all see the big Super Bowl announcement celebration?

0: 92Q Nashville's R&B Throwbacks. That is Neo with So Sick. And that's a wrap for the 615 Wake Up today on this Thursday. Hope you guys enjoyed it. Thank you for letting us get you up and get your day going.
1: Yes.
0: Kids, this is it. Your last day, kids. Your last day.
1: Now, I think their dad is like 11. Huh? But they do half a day on the last
0: Yeah,
1: day.
0: Usually.
2: I think so. But don't get out getting on them people's nerves. They ain't
1: they
2: used
1: are.
2: To you yet.
0: That's what they know.
2: They ain't used to you yet being back out the, in the house. So don't get on them people's
1: nerves. I wonder if they got latchkey kids still.
0: Oh, yeah. Absolutely. That still exists. That's not, yeah. That never went anywhere. It may be not as common now, and you may not hear about it as much now because, you know, people call you out and call the authorities. But in the 80s and 90s, that was a thing for sure. I know I was at times. So that was a thing for sure. So, but kids, get out there and enjoy your summertime. Just, you know, take them sweaters off. It's going to be 90 degrees outside, but be outside.
1: And parents, remember, Compton's has 5 meats for $24.99.
0: Yes, they do.
1: Okay, so I know y'all going to need some food kids. Gonna go as cheap as you can because groceries are high.
0: They are. They're extremely expensive. They're not going down anytime soon with this president in the White House. We're going to turn it over to Kenny Smoove and get you going for the rest of your work day. But we got to give you our personal daily insights. We want you to be inspired rolling into this Thursday.
1: Bitterness will have you attacking folks trying to help you and loving folks trying to fight you. Misery loves company. Don't be a part of the misery.
0: Don't do it. Embrace the strength in vulnerability. Asking for help is not a sign of weakness, but a courageous step towards growth. Remember, everyone needs support at times. 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Together, we can achieve more than alone. You got this.
2: I don't know why y'all started using TikTok as a cookbook, but pickles and pineapples do not go in Kool-Aid. You're gonna die.
0: In Kool-Aid.
1: Now, I do a pineapple. You talking about together?
2: Yeah, they put... Oh, no, hell they no. Just soaking pickles and soaking pineapples in Kool-Aid.
1: Oh, yeah.
2: Either.
1: Yeah. I soak it in moonshine. Now, pineapples.
2: That's different, but not no Kool-Aid.
1: You out there shine good. Bye, Crystal.
2: My sister, my shine.
0: Nashville, get out and do something great
1: it's
0: today.
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2: Don't die playing.
0: Pickles and Kool-Aid.
1: That's crazy.
2: Yeah,
1: nasty.
2: I know.
3: A better life with Dr. Sanjay Gupta.
4: 20 years ago, the average attention span was about 2.5 minutes. Today, it's just 47 seconds. Pretty disconcerting. That's according to new research out of UC Irvine. But really, this isn't our fault, at least not entirely. We can blame technology and the world around us. Attention, it turns out, is not an unlimited resource. You only have so much of it to give. Start paying more attention to what times of the day you seem to be at your mental peak. Try to knock out the more complicated stuff during that time. It's also important to take breaks every so often so you can more easily lock in when you're trying to concentrate. One expert said, even trying to visualize where you want to end your day with everything all wrapped up or with tons left to do, that can act as a real motivator. I'm Dr. Sanjay Gupta, helping you live a better life.
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4: When it comes to the myriad reasons people don't get enough exercise, psychologist Diana Hill has heard them all. She's the author of a new book with a great title, I Know I Should Exercise, But. On a recent episode of my podcast, Chasing Life, Hill told me the number one reason people don't exercise is because they don't feel like they have enough time. She told us that she encourages people she works with to shift from an either-or mindset to a both-and mindset. Hill herself uses time at her son's baseball game to walk around the field cheering him on instead of sitting on the sidelines. She also recommends setting up your space at home, at work, in the car to facilitate movement. So every night before I go to bed, I lay out my workout clothes next to my bathroom sink so they are waiting there for me as a good reminder. I'm Dr. Sanjay Gupta, helping you live a better life.
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1: I'm WSMV4 First Alert meteorologist Stefano DiPietro. Keep the umbrella handy today with hit and miss rain showers as we head through this afternoon. Temperatures staying in the 70s. We should find more rain coming in tonight and through our day tomorrow. Some rumbles of thunder, yes, but there is no major severe weather risk. We could just sneak in a strong thunderstorm with some heavy downpours and gusty winds tomorrow afternoon.

92Q Nashville's R&B and Throwbacks. I'll be sure, Night and Day. It is Throwback Thursday, so we're going to throw it back a little bit up in here. Stick around. We'll get into that. Plus, I'll tell you more about these Lil Wayne tickets. It's Olivia Dean.

0: Yes, indeed. Let's go. It is Thursday morning, and the kids are getting out of school today. Yeah, it's a happy day, guys. So it is officially summertime for the kids. All right, so, hey, man, we're going to have a whole lot of things going on around here. We'll let you guys know. Of course, you know, Uncle Kenny's going to let you know, kids, what you can do, where there might be some jobs at for the teams, different activities you can, you know, get the kids involved in. I mean, a lot of these summer camps, right, and I'm going to tell you already, they are already packed. So, you know, if you haven't done some of that stuff like in April and March, you might not, you know, have anything going on. But there are other options, right? So we'll dig into that together. Your Lil Wayne tickets, your chance to go to pick a city of your choice. I'm going to do that right around 11:05. So listen up for that opportunity. And we'll tell you more about our big brunch tomorrow, which I am really kind of dedicating to all school teachers, staff workers, administrators. You guys got to come out to the brunch at Jar 10. I'll tell you more about that right here.
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9: You know, one of the weirder things I've seen on social media lately is parents feeding their babies butter, like whole sticks of butter. They swear that it helps them feel fuller after meals and get a good night's sleep, among other things. There's actually something to this. You know, butter is full of fat, which a rapidly growing infant needs, but eating butter all the time results in, quote, boxing out other important nutrients they need as well. Spokesperson for the Academy of Nutrition and Dietetics told us she recommends half a teaspoon to a teaspoon melted and then added to a puree. Or as they get older, you can drizzle oil or melted butter over cooked vegetables, she told us. We never say just give butter by itself, and it's not the only source of fat she would recommend. Avocados, hummus, fish, they are great sources of fat as well, and also great foods to introduce. I'm Dr. Sanjay Gupta, helping you live a better life.
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92Q Nashville's Army and Throwbacks, Jagged Edge, where the party at? Mental Health Awareness Month. Yeah, we'll do a mental health check-in in just a minute. Right now, this is the latest from Victoria Monet. Let me.

0: 92Q Nashville's R&B and Throwbacks. Let me, that is Victoria Monet. My name is Kenny Smooth. Welcome to the Kenny Smooth Show. Tomorrow, man, I'll be out broadcasting live Sunday at around noon. I need all Metro school workers, Metro administrators, from the school board all the way down to kindergarten, man, down to the pre-Ks, all of that. Pull up on us. We're going to be at Jar 10 celebrating schools out for the adults, man. This is an adult situation. All my coworkers in those sectors of work need to pull up from noon until 4. Sissy Brown's going to tag in with me after that. It's bottomless brunch and bottomless everything, food, all of that. That's tomorrow. The live broadcast starts at noon. I want you to don't you meet me there or beat me there. One of the two. All right. So we'll do that tomorrow, representing for all Metro school folks. Not the kids. Kids, don't you bring your ass down now. I didn't say you. Okay. Let's get into this right now. It's time for that mental health check this morning. You know, we got to do that every day during Mental Health Awareness Month. You know, faith and therapy ride in the same car. God put therapists here too. Faith and a counselor ain't enemies. They're friends. Don't let anybody tell you reaching out for help doesn't mean that you don't have enough, that it means you don't have enough faith. Anybody telling you that reaching out for help means you don't have enough faith is telling you lies. Get that help. That's your mental health.
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0: Sanjay Gupta.
1: We are finally starting to learn more things we can do to keep our brain sharp as we age. A lot of people think crossword puzzles or Sudoku might do the trick, but the science doesn't really bear that out. What one recent study found, though, was that a certain type of brain training seems to have a significant impact on cognition as we get older. It wasn't memory or even problem-solving tasks that moved the needle. It was an interactive computerized game that tested the ability to recognize two separate images in faster and faster sequences. It's what we call a task of divided attention, in which you don't have a conscious strategy on how to improve. That's according to the study's lead author. You're just trying to do the best you can to figure out how to divide your attention. Now, the game in this study was called Double Decision. If you want to find it and try it out yourself. I'm Dr. Sanjay Gupta, helping you live a better life.
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3: The heat is crazy. Here's a 92Q weather forecast.
4: I'm WSMV4 First Alert meteorologist Stefano DiPietro. Keep the umbrella handy today with hit and miss rain showers as we head through this afternoon. Temperatures staying in the 70s. We should find more rain coming in tonight and through our day tomorrow. Some rumbles of thunder, yes, but there is no major severe weather risk. We could just sneak in a strong thunderstorm with some heavy downpours and gusty winds tomorrow afternoon.
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92Q Nashville's R&B and throwback, Summer Walker, Heart of a Woman. Coming up, guys, in about 10 minutes, I'll give you your first keyword today to go hang out with Lil Wayne in the city of your choice. That is on the way. Right now, this is Elijah Connor and More Than a Friend. Good morning.

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0: 92Q Nashville's R&B and Throwback Tone, Stiff and Fly. Kenny Smith here holding it down for you this morning. Hey, I'll give you the keyword. Right after the commercials, we're going to do a little, pay a couple of bills here in just a minute. And then we'll drop that keyword so you can go to a city of your choice to see Lil Wayne and kick it for the celebration of the Carter, 20 years of that. Let's get into this right now. It is time to tap in.
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0: Monday at around 1 in the morning, around 1 a.m., 29-year-old Larry Jones is walking out of the Sky Bar on Hamilton Crossing, Sky Bar Lounge, with a friend, and police say a man just walks up behind him, open fires. Jones got rushed to the ER. Unfortunately, he did not make it. Detectives are calling this a targeted shooting. If you know something, say something. 615-742-7463. Our condolences go out to the family.
2: Tap in.
0: You know, this young man, that is a thing on this podcast called No Jumper. His name is Aunt Jeff, Jeff Hefe. He was arrested recently for murder. Now, these guys are always online talking about street stuff and crime and whatever. And he gets arrested for murder. You know, the No Jumper host, the co-host. I'm tripping on it because, you know, I don't know. I feel like him and Vlad TV, I think they both the feds, but, you know, I'm going to let that alone.
2: Tap in.
0: And finally, today is the last day of school for Metro Nashville Public School System. That's 80,000 students. All out for the summer. And as soon as that bell hits at noon, they out there. They outside. So congratulations, kids. This is a little something happening around the corner, culture and the world, right here on the Kenny Smooth Show. Good morning.
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9: You know, one of the weirder things I've seen on social media lately is parents feeding their babies butter, like whole sticks of butter. They swear that it helps them feel fuller after meals and get a good night's sleep, among other things. There's actually something to this. You know, butter is full of fat, which a rapidly growing infant needs, but eating butter all the time results in, quote, boxing out other important nutrients they need as well. Spokesperson for the Academy of Nutrition and Dietetics told us she recommends half a teaspoon to a teaspoon melted and then added to a puree. Or as they get older, you can drizzle oil or melted butter over cooked vegetables, she told us. We never say just give butter by itself, and it's not the only source of fat she would recommend. Avocados, hummus, fish, they are great sources of fat as well. And also, great foods to introduce. I'm Dr. Sanjay Gupta, helping you live a better life.
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3: 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Good luck. 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It's Throwback Thursday, so I'm going to throw a bike. This is Lisa and Cult Jam. I used to have the biggest crush on her. And let's be hit him. Good morning. Rock the house.

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3: A Better Life with Dr. Sanjay Gupta.
4: We are finally starting to learn more things we can do to keep our brains sharp as we age. A lot of people think crossword puzzles or Sudoku might do the trick, but the science doesn't really bear that out. What one recent study found, though, was that a certain type of brain training seems to have a significant impact on cognition as we get older. It wasn't memory or even problem-solving tasks that moved the needle. It was an interactive computerized game that tested the ability to recognize two separate images in faster and faster sequences. It's what we call a task of divided attention, in which you don't have a conscious strategy on how to improve. That's according to the study's lead author. You're just trying to do the best you can to figure out how to divide your attention. Now, the game in this study was called Double Decision, if you want to find it and try it out yourself. I'm Dr. Sanjay Gupta, helping you live a better life.
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5: I'm First Alert meteorologist Melanie Layden. Off and on showers and storms will continue all through the day and night. Temperatures a little bit cooler in the low to mid 70s today. The spotty showers and storms will continue all through the Memorial Day weekend.
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0: it's the weekend. 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
0: He said inching.

92Q, Nashville's R&B and Throwbacks. Throwback Thursday, doing a little something with Beyonce and Jay-Z. On the way, C-Wiz about to come in here and burn it down. 10-minute turn-up is on the way, and you can party with him on Sunday at our day party at R. $10 tickets right now at 92Q, Nashville.

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0: 92Q Nashville's R&B and Throwback. See, we shut it down with the 10-minute turn up, wrapping things up. Now, tomorrow, man, we're going 25 minutes straight up. All right, so make sure you're listening up. Tomorrow, we are live at Jar 10. We start broadcasting live at noon tomorrow. I'm looking for all Metro school workers, teachers, administrators. No students. We don't want the students down there. It ain't for you. This is for the people that work with the students. So we'll see you guys out there. Jar 10, bottomless brunch. Remember those two words, bottomless brunch. And it's in celebration of school's out right here with 92Q.
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7: A better life with Dr. Sanjay Gupta.
8: In recent years, scientists have really dialed up the urgency to understand PFAS, sometimes referred to as forever chemicals because of how long they take to break down. The latest study found these chemicals may be aging men in their 50s and 60s a bit faster than men who are younger or older, or women of any age. Experts we talked to said the accumulation of PFAS may lower testosterone levels in men, impair sperm quality, and increase risks of testicular and kidney cancer. Women, it seems, just seem to be able to clear PFAS faster. Now, whether you're a man or a woman, trying to limit your exposure is a great idea. Three ways to do that. Filter your drinking water. Don't use non-stick cookware like Teflon, and avoid fast food packaging, which are sometimes coated with these chemicals. I'm Dr. Sanjay Gupta, helping you live a better life.
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92Q Naturals R&B and throwbacks. Throwing it back a little bit with the Fugees. And can I keep throwing it back? It's Throwback Thursday, right? Let's do like a little something like this. Eugene Wild going way, way back. And on the way is Hell No to the No, No, No. And I'm telling you right now, somebody at McDonald's do this to my fries, it's going to be a problem. It's coming up.

0: Eugene Wilde, taking it back in the day. All right, so you know, next month, you know, it's Mental Health Awareness Month, the rest of this month. Next month is going to be Men's Health Month. And I'm going to, when we come back from the Memorial Day weekend, I'm going to share a story with you. You know, it's kind of personal. I've been dreading, like, do I want to share this story with these guys, man? Yeah, I do. Share that story and then why I'm going to be going bananas next month for Men's Health Month. All right. So we'll get into that when we come back from the Memorial Day break. Okay. Right now, it is time for. Yes, indeed. Yes, indeed. It is time for Hell No to the Now, Now, and Now. This grown woman, her name is Casey Klassen. She walked into a Bronx high school, told the principal that she was 16. She just moved in from Ohio. She rolled into school. Yeah, she enrolled. And she sat in class for 2 whole weeks before the principal found her real Facebook page with her real birth date on it. And the students was like, something was always off with this woman, man, because she ain't know how to do none of the TikTok. She didn't know none of the music, man. She ain't even know who NBA Youngboy was. So hell no to that. You going back home, old school. Next story. Alan Chambers, he's 54 years old of Winter Park, Florida. He ran a so-called conversion therapy ministry for young boys who were starting to identify themselves as LGBTQ. Yep. Alan was arrested yesterday. Can the class right now tell us what Alan was arrested for? You guessed it, solicitation of a minor charge.
1: Oh, my God.
0: So, Alan, Mr. Chambers, were you trying to help them boys or help yourself to them boys? Man, hell no. Man, you going crazy on them buttons this afternoon, ain't you? And my final story, a Massachusetts McDonald's night manager grabbed a fresh batch of fries, stuffed them all in her mouth, chewed on them a little bit, and dropped the soggy ones back into the carton. And she even spit in there for extra flavor and put this stuff on Snapchat. I don't know why millennials and Gen Z has got to put everything on Snapchat. But yeah, she served those fries to her ex-girlfriend who came through the drive-thru. She was mad, I guess, about the breakup. But yeah, she got fired. And the girl that was filming, she got fired. And they both facing charges because you can't do that to people food. She told the cops that I was just trying to give her a taste of what she'd been missing. You know what, lady? Just go on to...
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7: 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Now, a couple things you should keep in mind. If something sounds too good to be true, it probably is. When you look at these videos, if they don't seem natural, if there's something off about them, the audio or the video, it's probably AI generated. 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
4: The heat is crazy. Here's a 92Q weather forecast.
5: I'm First Alert meteorologist Melanie Layden. Off and on showers and storms will continue all through the day and night. Temperatures a little bit cooler in the low to mid 70s today. The spotty showers and storms will continue all through the Memorial Day weekend.
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92Q Naturals, RB and Throwbacks. New Stokely, man. Stokely back at it. This one is called Needs Love. So it's Throwback Thursday, right? Y'all not going to be mad if I go from New Stokely to Old Stokely's, right? Throwback Thursday. Good afternoon.

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Start your morning off right with the 615 Wake Up. Sissy Brown, Sean Good, and Crystal with an I. Your morning commute just got upgraded on 92Q.

0: 92Q Naturals, R&B and Throwbacks, Mariah the Scientist, Baron and Blue, Kenny Smith, yeah, holding it down this afternoon. You guys ready for another keyword to see Lil Wayne? Let's do it.
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0: All right, this hour's National Text Keyword is Will, W-I-L-L. Text the word will right now to 95819. The word this hour is will. Text it to 95819. It could be your flights, your rooms, tickets to see Lil Wayne in a city that you choose. But you got to text the word will right now to 95819. 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
6: A Better Life with Dr. Sanjay Gupta.
7: In recent years, scientists have really dialed up the urgency to understand PFAS, sometimes referred to as forever chemicals because of how long they take to break down. The latest study found these chemicals may be aging men in their 50s and 60s a bit faster than men who are younger or older or women of any age. Experts we talked to said the accumulation of PFAS may lower testosterone levels in men, impair sperm quality, and increase risks of testicular and kidney cancer. Women, it seems, just seem to be able to clear PFAS faster. Now, whether you're a man or a woman, trying to limit your exposure is a great idea. Three ways to do that. Filter your drinking water. 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I'm Dr. Sanjay Gupta, helping you live a better life.
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0: 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We're live at the brunch. I'll tell you more about that in just a bit. Coming up next is that final thought
1: of the day.
0: Let's throw it back right now with some Jodeci. It's Throwback Thursday. Good afternoon.

0: 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Joe, does he come and talk to me? Throwback Thursday. All right, guys, that's my time. I had a lot of fun. I got to bounce up out of here and turn this thing over to the D.L. Hughley Show. He's going to get you home like you need to get home, right? And if you ain't all the way there, no worries. Sean Good's going to keep it good with you all the way to the house. And don't forget, tomorrow. So tomorrow this time, I'm not going to be in the studio. I'm going to be out on them streets. I'm going to be broadcasting live from Jar 10, 1910 Belcourt Avenue. Join us. I want all Metro school workers, teachers, all that to pull up at noon. We're going to be doing our thing out there from 12 to 4, broadcasting live. I'll start off the first 2 hours. Sissy Brown's got 2 to 4. And we're going to turn the city up because it is summer, summer, summertime. Kids out of school. Matter of fact, they out of school right now. They had a half a day today. Let's get into it right now. Sabah, that final thought
1: of the day.
2: 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It's time for the final thought of the day with Kenny Smooth on 92Q.
0: Restraint, man. Restraint, restraint, restraint. Something adults have a really difficult time with, man. Restraint. You need to practice it. You need to, you know, exercise it as much as you can. Restraint on everything. I mean, it just costs so much when you don't have it. Learn to restrain your attitude. Learn to restrain your eating habits. Learn to restrain your smoking habits. Whatever it is, practice some restraint today. That's my final thought today, guys. On the way out the door, I had a whole lot of fun with you guys. I got to get ready for tomorrow, man, because I got to turn all the way up for 2 straight hours with you at Jar 10. We'll do it tomorrow as we take over the city. It's Takeover Weekend with 92Q. Deuces.
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8: There's something I'd like to talk to you about today, something that's been circulating on the internet that's become a real problem. Deep fake videos of me endorsing products that I've never even heard of and I have no relationship with whatsoever. Let me tell you clearly, these videos are scams. They are designed to take your money. Now, a couple things you should keep in mind. If something sounds too good to be true, it probably is. When you look at these videos, if they don't seem natural, if there's something off about them, the audio or the video, it's probably AI generated. And if you come across something that does pique your interest, see if you can find evidence of it from other sources. I promise you this, if I discover something incredible that you need to know about, I'm going to talk about it somewhere that you can easily find, not on some shady social media site. I'm Dr. Sanjay Gupta, helping you live a better life.

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1: Sometimes you can tell a lot about what someone wants to do offline by looking at what they do online. Let me tell you about Pinterest's first parenting trend report. Pinterest is a huge platform. They have 600 million monthly users, 80 billion searches per month. The report found a shift from the iPad kid era to now, when parents are actually more interested in real-world adventures and hands-on activities. The Global Trends and Insights lead at Pinterest told us, families are thoughtfully designing childhoods rooted in creativity, intention, and meaningful experiences. One psychologist we spoke to said he sees this as a reflection of parents' desire to build core capacities in their children: resilience, curiosity, self-regulation, empathy. These things don't grow automatically, but are built through lived experience. I'm Dr. Sanjay Gupta, helping you live a better life.
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1: I'm First Alert meteorologist Melanie Layden. Off and on showers and storms will continue all through the day and night. Temperatures a little bit cooler in the low to mid 70s today. The spotty showers and storms will continue all through the Memorial Day weekend.
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1: What did you set this on, hell? 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
0: My name is DL.
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1: It is the DL Hughley Show, your 2026 edition. All right, happy birthday to Mr. T. Happy birthday to Brandy Maxio from Basketball Wise. Happy birthday to Judge Reinhold. Happy birthday to Ronald Isley. Happy birthday to Rochelle Farrell. Happy birthday to Ricky Williams. Happy birthday to Keith L. Williams from The Good Boys. That was hilarious.
3: What
1: are you looking at, Gandor?
3: No, I like when he goes, what am I supposed to do?
1: If you haven't seen The Good Boys, you got to see it. It's hilarious. Happy birthday to Josh Allen. We got a happy birthday posthumously to the Notorious B.I.G. We're going to celebrate that in the mix. Happy birthday to Raymond Burr, Perry Mason, and Einstein. We got a great show lined up for you. Jasmine will have what's trending. I'm going to have a little note from the GED section. It's the D.L. Hughley Show.

0: Jasmine,
1: what?
0: Tell these good people what's trending.
2: You know, I don't really follow DaBaby too much. DaBaby, A Baby. I'm not quite sure which one this one
0: well,
2: is.
0: Well, you abandoned the last one.
2: So. I did. No. It's not a joke.
1: I'll be back, Mama.
2: It's okay. But I did go back. I kept my promise.
0: Anything that got baby in it, I can't
2: that's
0: follow.
2: That's the most important thing is that I kept my promise.
1: I got to get my
2: education. It was 14 years later. Nobody's keeping track of that.
0: Right.
2: Anyway, he was on his way into like a club or something, and there was this guy who was standing outside of the venue that he was walking into, and he apparently had just gotten out of jail, and I guess he wanted to just kind of say, hey, DaBaby, you know, your music really got me through, and DaBaby wouldn't have it. He was like, move on. And so people
0: better
2: on
0: than
2: social,
0: shooting.
2: Yeah, that happens to chicks. Yeah. Just not,
0: no, baby shot a couple people.
2: Yeah, but not as much as girls get shot. Anyway, the point is, social media was kind of divided about how they felt about it, because some people thought that he should have at least stopped and acknowledged the young guy, considering he had just, you know, gotten out of jail or whatever. And other people were like, he doesn't owe a fan anything. He doesn't have to stop. I mean, that happens to you quite a bit. I guess
0: the baby done shot a couple, so it does beat the alternative.
3: Yeah.
0: better no shout out than just saying.
2: It's true. Anyway, finally trending, this whole Ebola outbreak has a lot of people nervous.
0: Why?
2: Right?
0: Let
2: me tell you why. Even though this has happened in the
0: RFK's
2: in Congo,
0: on the case.
2: Right? They're saying a single infection in one place on the globe actually can easily spread to different parts of the world. And they say that, you know, a great example of that is COVID. And so people are quite nervous because of who's at the helm of this thing right now.
0: Do you know
2: the guy who doesn't want vaccines and who says, you know, I mean, it's a pretty scary thing.
0: Elon Musk, who canceled U.S. aid. And part of U.S. aid was to stop these diseases and stop them there before they cropped up.
2: Mm-hmm.
0: They're so short-sighted and gutted everything that would protect us. And now this is the circumstance.
2: Including the Hansa virus. Remember those ship? They gutted that staff, that their responsibility was to make sure that everything was disinfected and cleaned and all of that, sanitized. Yeah, that didn't happen.
0: And they gutted it and lined their pockets. They are stripping this country for parts. They literally are. They're stripping this country for parts. If you look at the three men who are controlling, you know, from Pantier to Elon Musk, they're all South African. And he just expanded South African's ability. I don't know why he expands out, why South Africans have been coming through. The other ones left. They're like, I don't want this. Man, this ain't.
3: Yeah, the ones that came left are leaving.
0: This ain't it.
3: Because they can't afford here.
0: Yeah, no.
3: No.
0: Okay. So we got a little note from the GED section. That's up in 15 minutes. It's the D.L. Hughley Show.
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1: A better life with Dr. Sanjay Gupta.
2: So-called superagers, they are an enviable segment of the population. People who are older than 80, whose brains function like someone a fraction of their age. It's true, a lot of these people have genetics on their side, but more and more research is bearing out the idea that people who practice good brain health also slow their cognitive decline. Dr. Richard Isaacson, a pioneer in the Alzheimer's space, told us that, quote, his studies have found lifestyle changes including diet, exercise, reducing stress and optimizing sleep, along with managing vascular risk factors with certain medications, can actually help grow brain areas and also reduce telltale signs of Alzheimer's, such as tau tangles and amyloid plaques. What else helps? Staying social, surrounding yourself with family and friends, and maybe even volunteering for a real sense of purpose. I'm Dr. Sanjay Gupta, helping you live a better life.
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1: So they say there's an Ebola outbreak, but we have
2: RFK, you know, on
1: RFK.
2: The job.
1: Yep. Yeah, my RFK couldn't stop Ricketts from coming back. How the hell are they going to be working with Ebola? We got.
0: It's the DL Hughley Show. And we're.

The story of Chud the Builder can be a cautionary tale. So he was a streamer who would regularly go around calling black people chimps and say they were chipping out and say you use the N-word and try to inflame situations in the attempt to either get them to get into a verbal altercation with him or a physical one. That was the point. He would regularly insult people, knowing that he had pepper spray, knowing that he was armed. So his stick was going up to people or saying inflammatory things in the hopes that a physical altercation would happen and he would be able to unalive somebody. That was his hope. And he said as much on some of his streams. Now, it's important to put out that somebody who was a Chud the Builder like did a similar thing and lost his life. So there's a cautionary tale in that. But now Chud sits in jail with his bond over $1.25 million. Apparently, the judge is not letting him use funding money, so bearing the consequences of his action. What I find interesting is Chud the Builder got every single thing he prayed for. He prayed that somebody would be so incensed that they would be moved to physically assault him, and he would get to use force and use his gun. Time that these things would happen. And Chud the Builder got every single thing he wanted. Down his head, in somebody's life, the only thing Chud got that he did not want or anticipate is consequences. The only thing he didn't get. Now we have to be careful because I think there is a climate about where people get to say and do whatever without consequence. He got everything he wanted except the accountability that comes with invariably doing things like that. And there is no more clear example of the old saying that we heard constantly, be careful what you ask for because you just might get it. That's a little note from the GED section.

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1: The University of Chicago will provide free tuition to students of families earning less than $250,000 a year, creating one of the most generous financial aid offers in the nation at a moment when lawmakers and parenting and parents are scrutinizing the value of a college degree. The university's announcement explained the move as a way to make an institution with a $90,000 per year sticker price more accessible to students.
2: So that is progressive governance.
3: Wow.
2: Show me the equivalent in conservative governance. Show me the equivalent anywhere where they do anything. Like, I'm telling you, what is it for me, progressivism is the only way forward for black people.
1: Yeah.
2: It is. Now, if you can't afford college and you make less than $250,000, which is still a good $250,000 is more than the average American family makes.
1: Well, of course, and you're talking about collectively, right?
2: So yeah. That's, you could do really well.
1: Yeah,
2: and still, and you know what I mean?
1: Mm-hmm, absolutely, this is a good thing.
2: You could be a Timu Huxtable and still get, you know what I mean?
1: perhaps I'm not going to co-sign that anyway. A new way to tackle deadly drug-resistant infections has been found by researchers, and they say they do this by supercharging the body's own immune cells rather than relying on new medications. In the new breakthrough approach, instead of trying to kill bacteria directly, researchers trained immune cells to do it by exposing the

0: Because you know what happens is this is we are behind Europe because during the Bush administration, you know, they were against stem cells because of their religion. Remember the girl that got that was clinically dead, and they came in and they didn't want to pull a plug. Well, because we're 10 years behind, the drugs are coming out of places they didn't come out of before.
1: Yeah.
0: So the research is ever moving. So it's interesting that that drug that is there is a is like the GLP-1s on steroids.
1: Mm.
0: So when you pick somebody to lead you, make sure that they're leading you up and not down. Yeah. In terms of like, because there's really a war on intelligence and science right now. Nobody likes bright people these days. I forgot where I was.
2: Yes, all crass.
0: Here we go. Yes. Yes, yes. I thought I was doing my podcast, and I'm not. So I think we've had a variation of this before. So a mother said that she won't let one of her baby daddies take his daughter to a theme park without also taking her other kids that aren't his. Is the mother right or wrong? First off, this notion, if I'm paying child support and I have visitation rights and it's my day to visit, you can't tell me where to take my child. I don't understand why that is crazy. Like, you think that this is, I don't have to ask you if I'm doing what I'm supposed to be doing and I have visitation rights. I don't got to ask you, can I take my daughter to a theme park? I got to ask you that. But the fact that you use kids as a bargaining chip is silly to me. If I wanted to take all the kids and it was on my heart to do it, I'm not going to be blackmailed to do it. That's crazy. And the fact that you think that the kid is a chip in some kind of game, if their parents want to take them, they should have the right to do that. But you shouldn't be able to tell me where I can take my child. Like, I'm not taking them to hurt them. How can you tell me where I'm going to take my child on my day?
1: Yeah.
0: When I'm going to visit. No, baby, we'll just wait till the Tuesday. Yeah. I got you and we'll go. That's what we'll do. You ain't stopping me from going. And I hope you wear your...
1: South the country.
0: I hope we wear your Mickey Mouse ears home so the know you went. Leave a sticker on your hand. Leave a stamp on your hand so they know you went. How dare you? But do you think that she was wrong? 877-242-2426.
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0: All right, we're going to begin to your calls in a bit. It's The D.O. Hughley Show.
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13: A better life with Dr. Sanjay Gupta.
14: In recent years, scientists have really dialed up the urgency to understand PFAS, sometimes referred to as forever chemicals because of how long they take to break down. The latest study found these chemicals may be aging men in their 50s and 60s.

0: a bit faster than men who are younger or older or women of any age. Experts we talked to said the accumulation of PFAS may lower testosterone levels in men, impair sperm quality, and increase risks of testicular and kidney cancer. Women, it seems, just seem to be able to clear PFAS faster. Now, whether you're a man or a woman, trying to limit your exposure is a great idea. Three ways to do that. Filter your drinking water. Don't use non-stick cookware like Teflon, and avoid fast food packaging, which are sometimes coated with these chemicals. I'm Dr. Sanjay Gupta, helping you live a better life.
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And

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1: So my baby daddy wants to take our daughter to a theme park. I told him the only way that he can take her is if he agrees to take my other three kids. Now, our daughter is 13, and then I have a 3-year-old, a 6-year-old, and an 8-year-old. And then he responds back telling me that I'm just being bitter. Now, I told him, I say, look, I don't want to have to deal with my other kids crying. Like, when my daughter leaves to go with him to the theme park, my other three kids are going to be sitting at the house crying, wondering why they couldn't go too. And I just feel like, as a man, he should be willing to take my kid, my other kids. So I just want to know, am I wrong? You know, am I being bitter? Or am I being a protective mother? Am I wrong for not wanting my other kids to feel left out? Am I wrong? Am I right? Should I let her go? Or should I just know?
0: Now, was she right or wrong? I think Anne can actually understand how the other kids might feel bad if the father that shows up doesn't take them.
2: Mm-hmm.
0: But that is what I call a teachable lesson.
2: Mm.
0: That's what I call a teachable. I think it's the children are in a difficult enough situation. You know, a father not in the home. You have to make these kind of memories happen when you can. You know what I mean?
3: Yeah.
0: And any impediment of that, any impediment, anything that interrupts that could have dire consequences later on.
2: Yeah, that's true.
0: Special K, what are they saying out there in the in social media realm?
4: So we got Penny from Baltimore, and Penny said, well, first of all, the fact she got more than one baby daddy says all I need to know. And second of all, mind your business, it's his kid too.
0: Right. I just think, baby, I'm not asking you permission to take my daughter nowhere. That's not what I'm doing. I'm telling you I'm taking my daughter to Disneyland. Now, had you not played it like that, I might have took one of them.
2: Not one. Create more dissension. Just take one. Which one you
0: want? Hey, baby, what is your favorite stepbrother, sister? Which one of them is your... Pick your favorite halfsie and they can go too.
2: Yeah, it's terrible.
3: Save the tickets to them and show them to all.
2: Oh, goodness.
0: Yeah, pick your favorite hazy. Like, you know what I'm saying? Yeah. Hey, this ain't even food. This is Disneyland. I can see that would be cruel to me if you, you know, bought your kid McDonald's. You know that?
2: Yeah.
0: But Disneyland? Come on now. Yeah. Amusement park?
3: Hey, man.
0: And I'm trying to make memories with my child? Yeah. Lord knows I got to try to combat the negative energy that I may be getting.
2: Yeah.
5: You're responsible for your own child. That's it. Now, if you want to out the kindness of your heart, but you're responsible for your own child. The mother, baby, daddy.
0: As the court says. As the court said.
2: Yeah.
0: Yeah. Maybe we should get all our babies go to Disneyland on the same day fund that everybody could chip into. But as far as me and this little girl going, we should go.
3: We got our fun.
0: And even if we don't go, everybody who got their money for Disneyland, raise their hand.
2: Yeah.
0: This I would do any, mini, miny, mo. Just do that.
3: We gonna take lots of pictures now.
0: Catch a halfsie by the show.
2: That's terrible.
0: Alright, so this is the scenario. Do you think she was right or wrong? 877-242-2426. Get your calls in a bit. More of the D.L. Hughley Show is coming right up. It's the D.L. Hughley Show.
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0: I want my brother and sister to go, and you took them with you, and you let them have lunch, but you didn't buy them.
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0: Yeah,
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9: Sometimes you can tell a lot about what someone wants to do offline by looking at what they do online. Let me tell you about Pinterest's first parenting trend report. Pinterest is a huge platform. They have 600 million monthly users, 80 billion searches per month. The report found a shift from the iPad kid era to now, when parents are actually more interested in real-world adventures and hands-on activities. The Global Trends and Insights lead at Pinterest told us, families are thoughtfully designing childhoods rooted in creativity, intention, and meaningful experiences. One psychologist we spoke to said he sees this as a reflection of parents' desire to build core capacities in their children: resilience, curiosity, self-regulation, empathy. These things don't grow automatically, but are built through lived experience. I'm Dr. Sanjay Gupta, helping you live a better life.

0: It is the D.L. Hughley Show, your 2026 edition. Remember, if you're Baltimore, Maryland, I'll be there this Friday, Saturday, and Sunday, starting tomorrow, the Baltimore Comedy Festival. Come check me out, because we're going to be there Memorial Day weekend.
1: Hey, Gary. Hey, tell Gary I said hi. Yeah,
0: Gary's icing his knee as we speak.
1: He probably is.
0: So, here's the scenario. Let's hear the audio.
2: So, my baby daddy wants to take our daughter to a theme park. I told him the only way that he can take her is if he agrees to take my other three kids. Now, our daughter is 13, and then I have a 3-year-old, a 6-year-old, and an 8-year-old. And then he responds back telling me that I'm just being bitter. Now, I told him, I say, look, I don't want to have to deal with my other kids crying. Like, when my daughter leaves to go with him to the theme park, my other three kids are going to be sitting at the house crying, wondering why they couldn't go too. And I just feel like, as a man, he should be willing to take my other kids. So I just want to know, am I wrong? You know, am I being bitter? Or am I being a protective mother? Am I wrong for not wanting my other kids to feel left out? Am I wrong? Am I right? Should I let her go? Or should I just know?
0: What do you think, Junius?
3: It's a moot question because, I mean, we've covered it before, like you said, and really, that's my child. If that's my responsibility, is my child. Now,
0: right.
3: You know, if we had a great relationship with the rest of them and my budget fit.
1: So allowed.
3: Yeah.
0: Yeah.
3: Then, yeah, okay. But no, as an obligation, hell no.
0: You know, sometimes, like, I've known people, like, sometimes you just got money for your show.
3: Yeah. Yeah. And barely that.
0: That's it.
1: Especially nowadays.
0: Sometimes you got money for just y'all. So nobody can go?
1: Yeah.
0: Nah. Well, what we going to do, baby, is the minute you come stay with your daddy for the weekend, we are going to Disneyland.
3: That's it.
0: Because your mother apparently thinks that I made the money and I'm not taking all the kids. Now, what I will let you do is to bring a balloon back to the kids you like.
1: And you don't want to do that. Balloons are dangerous for kids. You know that.
0: I bet if you gave the child the choice, I'm not.
1: Well, first of all children, if an amusement park is on the table, for the most part, they all want to go. And yes, there's going to be some jealousy. And you're absolutely right. I don't think anybody should be forced to do anything. But because I am, as far as wise as adults, F y'all. Yeah. But when it comes to kids, it's a soft spot. Yeah. I hate to hear of any kid being, unequal and all the things, regardless of the scenario around it. Because, I have a soft spot for kids. I want them to have happy childhoods and all the things. You know what I mean?
0: What do you have?
1: A soft spot for children.
0: All right. Can I ask you a question?
1: I do.
0: Can I ask you a question?
1: What? What?
3: Here we go.
0: Did soft spot for kids that you have? Why did it take 16 years to kick in?
1: First of all, you're always teasing me about that, which in front of him ain't funny. He knows. Joey never wanted for anything, not even a mother.
0: Well, maybe a biological
1: mother. There was a better mother than me who stepped in and took care of him.
0: Okay.
1: Thank you. She's dead now, but she did a great job of raising my son, and I'm proud of that.
0: So this
1: y'all
0: soft
1: can
0: spot.
1: Jive about it,
0: this,
1: but it's
0: this,
1: true.
0: This soft
1: but
0: spot.
1: The soft spot he had as well, which is why he didn't want for anything. And he never felt mistreated. Yeah, clearly, that's something y'all don't have a problem with. But I think if you put a kid in a situation, I know it's the adult's fault, but they didn't ask to be in that situation.
0: So if
1: you could make it fair, and I get it, depending on your economic situation, yes. Should you be forced to do it? Absolutely not. But if you can and you have
0: Even
1: a way to
0: can.
1: Do it, you know?
0: Even.

0: Allegra, I want you around. The question I'll be asking, a young lady says this.
1: So my baby daddy wants to take our daughter to a theme park. I told him the only way that he can take her is if he agrees to take my other three kids. Now, our daughter is 13, and then I have a 3-year-old, a 6-year-old, and an 8-year-old. And then he responds back telling me that I'm just being bitter. Now, I told him, I say, look, I don't want to have to deal with my other kids crying. Like, when my daughter leaves to go with him to the theme park, my other three kids are going to be sitting at the house crying, wondering why they couldn't go too. And I just feel like, as a man, he should be willing to take my other kids. So I just want to know, am I wrong? You know, am I being bitter? Or am I being a protective mother? Am I wrong for not wanting my other kids to feel left out? Am I wrong? Am I right? Should I let her go? Or should I just know?
0: Was she right or wrong? We got more of your calls coming up right now. Here's Chris Brown. It's the DL Hughley Show.

0: That was Chris Brown and Usher. It depends, and it certainly does. So here's the scenario.
1: So my baby daddy wants to take our daughter to a theme park. I told him the only way that he can take her is if he agrees to take my other three kids. Now, our daughter is 13, and then I have a 3-year-old, a 6-year-old, and an 8-year-old. And then he responds back telling me that I'm just being bitter. Now, I told him, I say, look, I don't want to have to deal with my other kids crying. Like, when my daughter leaves to go with him to the theme park, my other three kids are going to be sitting at the house crying, wondering why they couldn't go too. And I just feel like, as a man, he should be willing to take my other kids. So I just want to know, am I wrong? You know, am I being bitter? Or am I being a protective mother? Am I wrong for not wanting my other kids to feel left out? Am I wrong? Am I right? Should I let her go? Or should I just know?
0: I really do think that it is unfortunate to put the other children in a situation where they're not, because you know what I mean? Mm-hmm. So you should, you guys take a nap. Everybody take a nap. Everybody except for the little girl whose father's in her life.
2: He'll be here in 20 minutes.
0: Everybody whose father's in his life, not in their life, take a nap. And I think you are right. We talk off air. When you are a kid, you're excited about going places like that.
2: You mm-hmm. going to talk about it.
0: Yes.
2: That's all you going to talk about.
0: Man.
2: Because back in the hood, back in the day when mm-hmm. even our family went to Astroworld, we would go to Astroworld in Houston. And we'd be talking about it all week. So the day it's time to leave, man, all the kids in the hood, they looking at us getting in the car. Yeah. We waving at
0: them. Y'all don't get your broke asses away from that convertible.
3: It's your little sticky fingerprints.
2: That's it. That's it. The park right by 2 miles, two blocks that way. Go on to the park. We going to Astroworld.
0: But, you know, kids are mean, too. When I was growing up, you got teased if you didn't have a daddy.
3: Yeah.
0: Now you get teased if you do.
3: Wow. My, have things have changed.
0: Yeah, when I was growing up, you got teased if you didn't get a daddy. Now you teased if you do. Well, we're going to Disneyland. Everybody whose dad cares about them. We got Adina Howard, Outkast. More of your calls are coming up in about 10 minutes. It's the D.L. Hughley Show. Skip. Now, when you make a steak, you're supposed to not wash it off, and you're supposed to let it rest.
2: Right.
0: You're supposed to let it rest, right?
3: Mm-hmm.
0: When you open wine, you're not supposed to drink it right away. You're supposed to open it up and let it rest, right? Get mm-hmm. room temperature, right?
2: Yep.
0: So maybe he is right.
4: No, maybe my ketchup already been rested.
5: D.L. Hughley. What's your opinion on today's topic? 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
5: A better life with Dr. Sanjay Gupta.
6: You know, one of the weirder things I've seen on social media lately is parents feeding their babies butter, like whole sticks of butter. They swear that it helps them feel fuller after meals and get a good night's sleep, among other things. There's actually something to this. You know, butter is full of fat, which a rapidly growing infant needs, but eating butter all the time results in, quote, boxing out other important nutrients they need as well. Spokesperson for the Academy of Nutrition and Dietetics told us she recommends half a teaspoon to a teaspoon melted and then added to a puree. Or as they get older, you can drizzle oil or melted butter over cooked vegetables, she told us. We never say just give butter by itself, and it's not the only source of fat she would recommend. Avocados, hummus, fish, they are great sources of fat as well, and also great foods to introduce. I'm Dr. Sanjay Gupta, helping you live a better life.
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1: This is a love that withstands time, space, and matter forever. Forever's a mighty long time. Here we are decades later. The sentiment is still the same. Listen.

0: That was Raheem Devon. It's the D.L. Hughley Show. Thank you for tuning in. We are asking the question. Here's the scenario.
1: So my baby daddy wants to take our daughter to a theme park. I told him the only way that he can take her is if he agrees to take my other three kids. Now, our daughter is 13, and then I have a 3-year-old, a 6-year-old, and an 8-year-old. And then he responds back telling me that I'm just being bitter. Now, I told him, I say, look, I don't want to have to deal with my other kids crying. Like, when my daughter leaves to go with him to the theme park, my other three kids are going to be sitting at the house crying, wondering why they couldn't go too. And I just feel like, as a man, he should be willing to take my other kids. So I just want to know, am I wrong? You know, am I being bitter? Or am I being a protective mother? Am I wrong for not wanting my other kids to feel left out? Am I wrong? Am I right? Should I let her go? Or should I just know?
0: Do you think she was right or wrong? We're going right to the phones.
2: I'm just over mothers. The mothers like that, they just give good mothers a bad rap. And I am so sorry. I might, you know, I'm lost for words. I'm just, you know, we like to say like, oh, deadbeat fathers. These deadbeat mothers that's taking care of their kids too. Deadbeat mothers, you know, you take care of your kid. Oh, I take care of my kid every day. If that's the case, why are you messing this child up by doing the things you're doing? You know, a father got a right to their child too. Okay, and another thing is, oh, he don't pay child support, he don't get to see him. One thing is not tied to the other. Okay, plenty of days, my children's father did not pay child support. Did you think I'm going to sit here and say, you can't see your kids? No, when his girlfriend would come on the weekends, and you know, we come to get, you know, this one and that one, no problem. As long as my kids know that you ain't hurting them, I don't have a problem with that. But some of these mothers are, sir, they are just, I know I'm going to get in trouble for saying this, but some of them should have been sterilized right off top. They don't deserve to be mothers.
3: If it's not my seed, why am I taking care of it? And you are not going to put conditions on me supporting my child on, you understand what I'm saying? You're not going to force me to take care of somebody else's seed. Bottom line, I cannot do it. If I want to take care of that seed, then I will take care of that seed. But you're not going to do that to me.
0: All right, we're going to get to more of your calls in just a bit. But right now, here's Faith Evans. It's the D.L. Hughley Show.

0: That was Faith Evans. You used to love me. The question we're asking here is a scenario.
1: So my baby daddy wants to take our daughter to a theme park. I told him the only way that he can take her is if he agrees to take my other three kids. Now our daughter is 13.

0: know, those other kids are not even close to the age of the 13-year-old. Maybe if it was a 12-year-old, I might would take that one so she would have company. But those kids are little. She can take them on her own, and she's dead wrong for that.
1: I think these moms are losing their minds. You know, where are the other fathers of these other kids? How can you tell somebody where they could take their child if it's their child too? How can you assume that I should just pay for all these kids? These moms are really bugging, and they really need to take a good look at themselves.
2: I think she done lost her damn mind. I don't understand what makes her think that she's responsible for the other kids that she had by probably three other guys. I mean, it just don't make sense, because I wouldn't take it. I'm like, yeah, we'll go when I pick you up, and we'll have fun all day, and we'll be shooting pictures to the ass on the merry-go-round, eating popcorn, eating cotton candy, and on the duck boats and every damn thing. I'm like, take the other three kids. Boy, I tell you, women had a dog. And then she got a three-year-old at that. So what if I take them out there and one of their asses get lost? Then what? Who's responsible then? You hear me? Got to be a damn fool.
3: First of all, good afternoon to everybody. And that is the most ridiculous thing I've ever heard. Is she serious? What does she mean, take my other kids? That's not his responsibility. Now, she maybe should have given him the option to offer to take the other children, or even ask him, like, if I pay for them to go, would you be willing to take them? I mean, you put an extra responsibility on him, number one, to watch your other children. And number two, he's not obligated to take the other children to a venture park. I just don't understand. Like, no.
4: All right. Thank you for calling in. We got to find out what life is like at an HBCU. 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
5: You know, one of the weirder things I've seen on social media lately is parents feeding their babies butter, like whole sticks of butter. They swear that it helps them feel fuller after meals and get a good night's sleep, among other things. There's actually something to this. You know, butter is full of fat, which a rapidly growing infant needs, but eating butter all the time results in, quote, boxing out other important nutrients they need as well. Spokesperson for the Academy of Nutrition and Dietetics told us she recommends half a teaspoon to a teaspoon melted and then added to a puree. Or as they get older, you can drizzle oil or melted butter over cooked vegetables, she told us. We never say just give butter by itself, and it's not the only source of fat she would recommend. Avocados, hummus, fish, they are great sources of fat as well, and also great foods to introduce. I'm Dr. Sanjay Gupta, helping you live a better life.
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0: good, y'all? This is that boy Trey, back again with another episode of My Life on the Yard. Inside look at HBCU life. I am a college graduate. I have beaten almost every stereotype that they have for a man that looks like me. I've come to a lot of realizations like that after walking that stage, after getting that little degree that says Morehouse College, Atlanta, Georgia on it. I'm having a lot of realizations about the severity of the situation. Like, I did it for real. This is something that my mom and dad have been talking to me about since I was a little kid. They were like, oh, you're gonna go and graduate college, you're gonna do this, you're gonna do that. And for me to actually do it, it doesn't feel real right now. I have the rest of my life to look forward to a whole bunch of stuff, and Morehouse and going to college and the whole experience, it's all gotten me ready for whatever's next. I'm so excited for the future in a way that I've never been before, because I've been molded and crafted in the fire that is Morehouse College. For as much as the positive things I could say about the brotherhood and the connection that you feel, like, not only in the AUC, but countrywide as a part of basically HBCU royalty. But even the quote-unquote negative parts, like, you know, having severely underfunded programs and, you know, maybe having to jump through a whole bunch of hoops to get in contact with that one professor you sent an email to about a missing grade or something along those lines. Morehouse has gotten me ready to really take that initiative as a man when it comes to stuff that I need to get done. Morehouse has given me the gift of self-realization. Just the kind of man that I have become, and how that kind of man doesn't really let a lot of stuff get in his way when it comes to getting stuff that he wants. And the thing is, my family knows the journey. My mom knows how I called her in the middle of this semester talking about, I don't know if I can finish, this is a lot of work. And she told me, Trey, when you put your mind to things, there's nothing stopping you from doing whatever you want to do. And when she gave me that reaffirmation, I knew I had to go out there and finish out this school stuff. And that's exactly what I did. And I really saw the pride on their faces this weekend, both on my parents and my grandparents, for me also completing and continuing this legacy as being a third generation Spellhouse graduate. Anyways, that's all I got for y'all today. Till next time, this has been that boy Trey, and this has been My Life on the Yard, Inside Look at HBCU Life.
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10: So-called superagers, they are an enviable segment of the population. People who are older than 80, whose brains function like someone a fraction of their age. It's true, a lot of these people have genetics on their side, but more and more research is bearing out the idea that people who practice good brain health also slow their cognitive decline. Dr. Richard Isaacson, a pioneer in the Alzheimer's space, told us that, quote, his studies have found lifestyle changes including diet, exercise, reducing stress, and optimizing sleep, along with managing vascular risk factors with certain medications, can actually help grow brain areas and also reduce telltale signs of Alzheimer's, such as tau tangles and amyloid plaques. What else helps? Staying social, surrounding yourself with family and friends, and maybe even volunteering for a real sense of purpose. I'm Dr. Sanjay Gupta, helping you live a better life.

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0: It's the Dale Hughley Show, your 2026 edition. Why is the dude who's in charge of Health and Human Services there when they announced a law enforcement action involving fraud in Minnesota? Didn't you just do that? Didn't you just kill some people there? Didn't you just do that? And why is that dude? Shouldn't...
1: Well, they claim they got 15 people.
0: Shouldn't... Yeah, they killed two of them, too.
1: Yeah, they claim they got 15.
0: Shouldn't RFK be worried about Ebola?
2: Yeah.
1: Yeah.
0: Well, shouldn't they just...
1: Well, here's the thing that's funny. You say that they defrauded, you know, taxpayer money in the tune of $90 million, right? Okay, so what about what Trump is doing with taxpayer
0: exactly.
1: money?
0: Exactly.
2: I mean, $1.8 billion.
1: How about that?
0: Why don't we get the money from the stuff you and your husband, you and your sons put in y'all piggy banks? How about that? And you know, I think he just says and does stuff because and Congress will never say it to his face. They're not giving that dude $1 billion worth of money. No. They're not doing that. They're not gonna give him $2 billion so he can get rednecks money.
1: Yeah.
0: Enrique Otis, isn't it funny how when a black dude doesn't comply, he deserves to get shot, but when a white dude doesn't get played, he deserves reparations. That's insane.
2: Yeah.
0: Because all those people on January 6th did not comply with law enforcement. Am I right or wrong?
1: No, you're right.
0: Man, I'm telling you, they gave the Japanese reparations. They gave the Italians reparations. They're trying to give redneck. The only thing they gave black people was syphilis. And we had to wait in line, but excuse me. Well, I hope they don't run out of syphilis before I get here. It's crazy. All right, coming up this hour, we got the militant man, Jamal Kingsley. He's got to return to expose racism hidden in our everyday lives. We have the Hughley Hustle Home birthday mix and Kyle Hughley, a.k.a. Special Out K, is a hot record producer. And we'll hear his latest project on Short Bus Records. It's the D.L. Hughley Show right now. Here's Bruno Mars. It's the D.L. Hughley Show.

0: That was Erykah Badu and Common, Love of My Life. Now, please welcome the militant man Jamal Kings are here to expose racism hidden in our everyday lives.
1: Hello, my brothers and sisters. This is Jamal Kingsley, the militant man, here to expose racism hidden in our everyday lives. I was hungry the other day and decided to stop off and get a two-piece and a biscuit. So why is it the white meat combo costs more than the dark meat combo? There you go, overvaluing white over the dark. When everybody knows white is always tough and dry, while the dark is juicy. Think about it, my brother. And why is it at a wedding, the Bible is white, but at a funeral, the Bible is black? Do you think white represents a happy occasion while black represents death? Think about it, my brother. And why is it you drive on a parkway, yet you park on a driveway? I know that doesn't have any hidden racism, but I thought it was clever. Think about it, my brother. This is Jamal Kingsley, the militant man. And until next time, stay woke and think about it, my brother.
0: The Hughley Hustle Home Biggie birthday mix is coming up. Plus, we got another Special K Short Bus Records banger. That's up in 20 minutes. It's the D.L. Hughley Show. See, this is the thing about you. Not only was he abandoned, but you abandoned him and went to school and then came back. You know what I'm saying?
2: But I came back a better person.
0: He was re-abandoned.
2: And he's better for it.
0: Re-abandoned and it feels good.
2: You know what, D.L.
0: Okay. There's one perfect thing. It's a good. Jasmine is gone. We both were so excited.
3: Re-abandoned.
0: Hey, hey.
2: At least my mama liked me.
4: 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Hughley Show.
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16: 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Hill herself uses time at her son's baseball game to walk around the field cheering him on instead of sitting on the sidelines. She also recommends setting up your space at home, at work, in the car to facilitate movement. So every night before I go to bed, I lay out my workout clothes next to my bathroom sink, so they are waiting there for me as a good reminder. I'm Dr. Sanjay Gupta, helping you live a better life.
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0: 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Hughley Show. Y'all know some shows talk about it. D.L. Hughley breaks it down. No holding back. No playing it safe. Just real conversation. Real comedy. And real truth. It's the D.L. Hughley Show. And we're back. 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
4: This is the Daily Play with Joy Taylor. Game 2 of the Western Conference Finals didn't go to overtime like Game 1, but it did deliver 48 minutes of really high-level basketball. It's becoming clear that the Spurs and Thunder are the heavyweights of the NBA, and they were both landing haymakers on Wednesday night. It took a game-high 30 points from Shea and double-digit scoring from four Thunder bench players to deliver a 122-113 win and even the series at one game apiece. So both teams are starting to crumble physically under the intensity of the competition on the floor. The Spurs have been without De'Aaron Fox the first two games, and they lost Dylan Harper during Game 2. And then the Thunder lost Jalen Williams in the first quarter with another hamstring issue. 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
11: Sometimes you can tell a lot about what someone wants to do offline by looking at what they do online. Let me tell you about Pinterest's first parenting trend report. Pinterest is a huge platform. They have 600 million monthly users, 80 billion searches per month. The report found a shift from the iPad kid era to now, when parents are actually more interested in real-world adventures and hands-on activities. The Global Trends and Insights lead at Pinterest told us, families are thoughtfully designing childhoods rooted in creativity, intention, and meaningful experiences. One psychologist we spoke to said he sees this as a reflection of parents' desire to build core capacities in their children: resilience, curiosity, self-regulation, empathy. These things don't grow automatically, but are built through lived experience. I'm Dr. Sanjay Gupta, helping you live a better life.
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1: My name is Keith Peaton. I'm from Goldsboro, North Carolina. I love DL Hughley. I love him because first, you know, he grew on me. He used to laugh at himself. Now I'm laughing with him because he's a funny guy. Hey, DL, keep doing what you're doing, bro.
0: It's the DL Hughley Show. And we're back.

0: That, of course, was Olivia Dean, Man I Need. Coming up next, we got a song from when your mom and daddy were still together. Plus, before you head to the Memorial Day cookout, you need to hear my top five. That's up in less than 15 minutes. Now it's time for What You Need to Know with the one and only Sybil Wilkes.
1: It's Sybil Wilkes with What We Need to Know. President Trump announced a major overhaul of the EPA refrigerant rules Thursday morning, a move the White House says will create $900 million in savings and lower grocery bills for American families. In California, voters heading to the polls for governor will see some creative names on the ballot, including a Democrat legally named Barack D. Obama Shaw, an independent candidate living for God and country, DeMont. In entertainment news, Netflix is launching a highly anticipated docuseries June 3rd titled Michael Jackson, The Verdict. This takes a definitive look at the King of Pop's historic 2005 trial. And Hollywood powerhouse Quinta Brunson is bringing an animated legend back to the silver screen, partnering with the Fleischer Estate to star in and develop a brand new Betty Boop feature film. Looks just like her. I'm Sybil Wilkes. Be informed, be empowered.
0: Thank you so much, Sybil. Jasmine.
2: Paid.
0: I guess we'll keep on keeping on. It's the D.L. 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More of the D.L. Hughley Show is up directly on the D.L. 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
1: A better life with Dr. Sanjay Gupta.
2: You know, I watched a video the other day about kids getting landlines at home. We haven't had a landline in my house in I can't even tell you how long. But seeing these parents about my age being teleported back to their own childhoods, a simpler time before screens, was really powerful. And as for the kids, they sat and had conversations with their grandparents without multitasking or being distracted by a screen. I thought this was a great way to have kids stay in touch with family members and friends without getting sucked into the smartphone era too young. Of course, you need other people close by to hop on board as well if this is something that's going to work. Perhaps most important, I realized, these relics can be a great conversation starter with your children. You can talk about what it really means to be connected in this day and age. Things have changed a lot. I'm Dr. Sanjay Gupta, helping you live a better life.
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0: you set this on hell?
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0: It is the DL Hughley Show, your 2026 edition. Because I want to know. It is, in case you're going to be in Baltimore, I'll be there this Friday and Saturday and Sunday, Friday through, at the Baltimore Comedy Factory. Memorial Day weekend. I think, where's the best barbecue place? The best barbecue place I think I've been to in a long time. Mm. Used to be this place in New York.
4: Paper. It was right there in, just below Midtown. Yeah.
0: You would think New York would not have great barbecue places.
4: But it closed down, you know.
0: Yeah, you know why? Because the cars drove through it.
4: Oh, and then there's that.
0: The car drove through it.
4: But I think they were out of money.
0: Yeah, well, yeah. You know, I know a few great restaurants that have had mysterious fires or...
4: Yeah.
0: Like a couple in Cleveland I know of, in LA.
4: But you know, New York is really not a big, New York City is not a big barbecue spot.
0: No.
4: Like whenever we'd go, it would be practically empty. Mm. You know what I mean? And the other place that they had was really for drinks only, you know, and that was it.
0: I think if a city's big, a place I've had the best lamb ribs I've ever had was Jack Stacks in Kansas City. Man, I'm telling you.
4: Oh, yeah, their barbecue is great.
0: Man, I am telling you. It's Jack Stack. Woo! Lamb ribs. And I've never had those before.
4: Yeah, I've never had those.
0: It's like before. Baby backs with lamb.
4: Yeah, no, thank you.
0: It's spectacular.
5: They were bad.
0: It is spectacular. You can't really hear it. You know.
4: You can't really hear it.
0: It's tougher to. Iran is not. The problem with Iran to me is those. Would you say their military leaders are brighter than ours? Like their leader?
5: Currently?
0: Yes. Yes, they are.
4: I'm brighter than they are.
5: Yeah. I mean, the Cub Scout Troop 138.
4: I don't know anything about war. But.
0: If you didn't know what they were going to do, and they did it, and they still have the straight, and you have the two mightiest armies in the world, and they're doing something right, and you're doing something wrong.
4: Yeah.
0: Because it's exceptional brown dudes against mediocre white dudes. That dude, Pete Hetzman, couldn't think of his way out of a paper bag, and now he's in charge of a conflict
4: charge
0: like this.
4: Everything.
0: And they don't really even care.
4: Walking
0: he never talks
4: in a
0: about
4: suit.
0: It.
4: Looking crazy.
0: Here's what I think will happen. Even when this is over, they're still going to control the strait.
4: Yeah.
0: Even when this is over, Iran is like, you better move. You better take that to Cuba and get out of here with it.
4: Right.
0: But it's mediocre white men who are in conflict with exceptional brown men. And you think that just because they're of a different religion or they're darker or they're another part of the world, it's some people that know what they're doing.
4: Yeah.
0: They've been fighting Ezra, the king. Ezra 1:4 was about Cyrus the Great. They were fighting in the Bible. They were fighting in the Bible before that guy Jesus came. They've been doing this, and they were fighting world powers.
4: Which is interesting because I feel like, you know, when you take the oath of office of president and you talk about protecting and making, you know, in terms of the welfare of the country and all of those things and putting it first, he's not doing any of those things. None of those things.
0: No.
4: From taxpayer money to even being concerned about the constituents from educational standpoint, from a healthcare standpoint, he doesn't care about any of that.
0: This dude tried to get a lifetime where the IRS couldn't audit him.
4: Right.
5: Him and his
4: family. And his family and all his businesses.
0: In perpetuity.
4: Yes. And then you saw he put up the big archway. Like, there's, like, what are you doing?
0: Come here. We got a song for when your mom and daddy were still together. My top five, a little note from the GED section. And we will cover today's top stories with what's trending on the DL Hughley Show. Right now, here's Kalani. It's the DL Hughley.

That was Kalani Folded. Now, before you head out to the Memorial Day cookout, you need to hear my top five. That's Uprapped, a song from when your mom and daddy were still together. Force MD's Tender Love on the DL Hubert Show.

0: That's a song when your mom and daddy were still together. Force MD's Tender Love. Before you head out to the Memorial Day cookout, Jasmine, give us the five top things not to bring to a cookout.
1: You're crazy, uncle. And
0: GED section.
1: That's number five. You're crazy, uncle. And yeah. Or cousin.
0: Yeah.
1: Brother, sister.
0: Play you know, cousin.
1: Anybody anything. Who crazy, yeah. Just don't bring yeah. them. Yeah. Or then again, they sometimes make the party, you know?
0: Yeah. Everybody say, let's see how long it'll be before he violates the restraining order.
1: Number four of the top five things not to bring to a cookout. Cheap liquor.
0: Well.
2: If somebody show up at your house with here some cheap
0: Jeff Brown
2: liquor.
0: Used to show up with Costco liquor. I'm like, if you don't get out of here, a jug of it. If you don't get out of here, man.
1: Like, hey, man, this is, you know, not too expensive. We know.
0: Yeah.
1: Number three of the top five things not to bring to a cookout. Potato salad. What? If your potato salad is good, you should bring it.
2: No. If somebody asks you, hey, bring your potato salad. Yeah. That means it's good. Don't you just volunteer because we don't know you like that.
0: You know who makes, and I hate to bring this up, you know who makes spectacular coleslaw?
1: Who?
0: Houston's.
1: Oh. You know who makes spectacular potato salad?
0: Who?
1: Lena.
0: Yes, she does. She does.
1: And it was delicious. She brought it on her own, and she was like, yeah, this is Dominican. And we were all like, it was delicious.
0: It tastes like she's about to be deported. It's
1: yeah,
0: that
1: it does.
0: Delicious.
1: It's good. Number two of the top five things not to bring to a cookout, tin foil and Tupperware, because you ain't taking nothing from here.
0: No, nothing.
1: And what you're not going to do is take what you brought. If you brought it here, leave it here. Okay?
0: Yeah. Unless it's horrible.
1: Well, you'll know if it's horrible because no one touched it.
0: then you can take it back. Going back, yeah.
1: And the number one of the top five things not to bring to a cookout, off-brand soda.
0: Yeah. That's just Costco liquor, same thing.
1: Same thing.
0: Coming up, we got a little note from the GED section. That's up in 15 minutes. It's the D.L. Hughley Show.
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0: This is how you know you're waiting on the ass when you clean the whole house.
4: Yeah. And you still don't get it.
0: Yes.
1: Let me use it. Go ahead.
0: There you go. Let him use it.
1: Come on. Say that.
0: Yeah.
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10: There's something I'd like to talk to you about today, something that's been circulating on the internet that's become a real problem. Deep fake videos of me endorsing products that I've never even heard of and I have no relationship with whatsoever. Let me tell you clearly, these videos are scams. They are designed to take your money. Now, a couple things you should keep in mind. If something sounds too good to be true, it probably is. When you look at these videos, if they don't seem natural, if there's something off about them, the audio or the video, it's probably AI generated. And if you come across something that does pique your interest, see if you can find evidence of it from other sources. I promise you this, if I discover something incredible that you need to know about, I'm going to talk about it somewhere that you can easily find, not on some shady social media site. I'm Dr. Sanjay Gupta, helping you live a better life.

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1: If you're dark nectic, I don't trust you. 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
1: If you're dark nectic, I just
2: suspicious.
1: Yes, I don't have enough data to find out, but I've always been fairly suspicious. You watch out for it.
0: It's the DL Hughley Show, and we're back.

That was Snow Allegra. Whoa. So the story of Chud the Builder can be a cautionary tale. So he was a streamer who would regularly go around calling black people chimps and say they were chipping out and say you use the N-word and try to inflame situations in the attempt to either get them to get into a verbal altercation with him or a physical one. That was the point. He would regularly insult people, knowing that he had pepper spray, knowing that he was armed. So his stick was going up to people or saying inflammatory things in the hopes that a physical altercation would happen and he would be able to unalive somebody. That was his hope. And he said as much in on some of his stream. Now, it's important to put out that somebody who was a Chud the Builder like did a similar thing and lost his life. So there's a cautionary tale in that. But now Chud sits in jail with his bond over $1.25 million. Apparently the judge is not letting him use funding money, so bearing the consequences of his action. What I find interesting is Chud the Builder got every single thing he prayed for. He prayed that somebody would be so incensed that they would be moved to physically assault him, and he would get to use force and use his gun. It's time that these things would happen. And Chud the Builder got every single thing he wanted. Down his head, in somebody's life, the only thing Chud got that he did not want or anticipate is consequences. The only thing he didn't get. Now we have to be careful, because I think there is a climate about where people get to say and do whatever without consequence. He got everything he wanted except the accountability that comes with invariably doing things like that. And there is no more clear example of the old saying that we heard constantly, be careful what you ask for, because you just might get it. That's a little note from the GED section. What's trending is coming up next on the D.L. Hughley Show, right after Ari Lennox. It is the D.L. Hughley Show. Turn the music up.

0: And he was like, move on. And so people
1: better
0: on social,
1: than shooting.
0: Yeah, that happens to chicks. Yeah. Just not,
1: no, baby shot a couple people.
0: Yeah, but not as much as girls get shot. Anyway, the point is social media was kind of divided about how they felt about it, because some people thought that he should have at least stopped and acknowledged the young guy, considering he had just, you know, gotten out of jail or whatever. And other people were like, he doesn't owe a fan anything. He doesn't have to stop. I mean, that happens to you quite a bit. I guess
1: the baby done shot a couple, so it does beat the alternative.
0: Yeah,
1: better no shout out than just saying.
0: That's true. That's true. Anyway, finally trending, this whole Ebola outbreak has a lot of people nervous.
1: Why?
0: Right?
1: Let
0: me tell you why. Even though this has happened in the
1: RFK's
0: Congo,
1: on the case.
0: Right? They're saying a single infection in one place on the globe actually can easily spread to different parts of the world. And they say that, you know, a great example of that is COVID. And so people are quite nervous because of who's at the helm of this thing right now.
1: Do you know
0: the guy who doesn't want vaccines and who says, you know, I mean, it's a pretty scary thing.
1: Elon Musk, who canceled U.S. aid. And part of U.S. aid was to stop these diseases and stop them there before they before they cropped up.
0: Mm-hmm.
1: They're so short-sighted and gutted everything that would protect us. And now this is the circumstance.
0: Including the Hansa virus. Remember those ship? They gutted that staff, that their responsibility was to make sure that everything was disinfected and cleaned and all of that, sanitized. Yeah, that didn't happen.
1: And they gutted it and lined their pockets. They are stripping this country for parts. They literally are. They're stripping this country for parts. If you look at the three men who are controlling, you know, from Pantier to Elon Musk, they're all South African. Mm-hmm. And he just expanded South Africans to be able. I don't know why he expands out, why South Africans have been coming through. The other ones left. They're like, oh, well, this is, man, this ain't.
2: Yeah, yeah, the ones that came left are leaving.
1: This ain't it.
2: Because they can't afford here.
1: Yeah, no.
2: They
1: no.
2: Got it.
1: Okay. Come on now, get to it. We're going to say, come on now. Stop rolling
0: eyes. Like
1: you rolling your eyes.
0: First of all, don't talk to me like that.
1: What do you have to say, Jen? Now we don't have time. Skip. We got to give Jen her own segment. All that old eye rolling.
0: You know what?
1: I don't know, y'all probably know this better than me, but it's dead air. You know what I'm saying? When I'm talking to you, you can't see the look that I gave, but
0: because the way you spoke to me.
1: If it could make a sound, it would be this. All right, we're coming back with the DL Yuki Show.
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6: You know, I watched a video the other day about kids getting landlines at home. We haven't had a landline in my house in, I can't even tell you how long. But seeing these parents about my age being teleported back to their own childhoods, a simpler time before screens, was really powerful. And as for the kids, they sat and had conversations with their grandparents without multitasking or being distracted by a screen. I thought this was a great way to have kids stay in touch with family members and friends without getting sucked into the smartphone era too young. Of course, you need other people close by to hop on board as well if this is something that's going to work. Perhaps most important, I realized, these relics can be a great conversation starter with your children. You can talk about what it really means to be connected in this day and age. Things have changed a lot. I'm Dr. Sanjay Gupta, helping you live a better life.
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8: Be there or be square.
7: I don't care if you're oblong. Just show up.
8: Oh, wow.
7: I don't care.
8: That would be interesting.
7: A triangle. I don't care. Whatever it is.
8: Triangle. Just get there. Just get,
7: if you can.
8: Yeah.
7: Jasmine Sanders, what did you learn today?
8: Shout out to the new New York City mayor, Mom Downey. Did
7: he's
8: you
7: doing
8: see
7: the,
8: where
7: he's, well.
8: He's doing his thing? He actually opened the very first city-owned grocery store in the South Bronx. Did you see that? Mm-hmm. I think that's pretty awesome. Helping make groceries more affordable to people there in the neighborhood. Yep. And if it does well, which he thinks it will, he's going to actually do that in other boroughs, you know, all across New York City.
7: Smart.
8: I think that's pretty smart. Very much so.
7: Tell
8: that
7: me show,
8: that's called caring for the people.
7: It is. Somebody with Spencer Pratt ain't gonna do.
8: Lord. I saw where Trump backed him.
7: That's a definite here.
8: Yeah.
7: Why would anybody pick another Republican from a game show?
8: I don't know.
7: The last time we picked somebody from TV, it was Arnold Schwarzenegger. And he ruined it. He ruined it. I'll be back. No, you won't.
8: Right.
7: Get to the chopper. Get it. We don't care what
8: get
7: you
8: to
7: do.
8: The chopper.
7: Skip, my man Cheatham, what'd you learn today?
1: Man, I'm just enjoying my baby girl is home for a little while.
7: Aww.
1: For a day or two before she leaves.
7: She's at Tennessee, right?
1: Yep, and she's going, she's leaving tomorrow. She's actually spending the summer in Kansas City. She'll be practicing and working out with the Kansas City Pro Team. All summer long, so she'll be up there all summer.
7: Oh, wow, good. Tell her to go to Jack Stacks. She'll love it.
1: Okay.
7: Jack Stacks.
1: Okay.
7: If you're not going to Happy Hour, no worries. Going to bring the party straight to you with the Hughley House Party. Plus, we're going to give you another hot new song with My Day Butter of the Week and another episode where people get to tell me exactly what they think of me called.
1: DL Hughley.
7: It is the DL Hughley Show. We will definitely see you on the other side. Kyle, my favorite short bus operator, pull that string. We got to go.
9: Doubt.
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12: When it comes to the myriad reasons people don't get enough exercise, psychologist Diana Hill has heard them all. She's the author of a new book with a great title, I Know I Should Exercise, But. On a recent episode of my podcast, Chasing Life, Hill told me the number one reason people don't exercise is because they don't feel like they have enough time. She told us that she encourages people she works with to shift from an either-or mindset to a both-and mindset. Hill herself uses time at her son's baseball game to walk around the field cheering him on, instead of sitting on the sidelines. She also recommends setting up your space at home, at work, in the car to facilitate movement. So every night before I go to bed, I lay out my workout clothes next to my bathroom sink, so they are waiting there for me as a good reminder. I'm Dr. Sanjay Gupta, helping you live a better life.

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0: 92Q Nashville's R&B Throwbacks. What's up, Nashville? You're off the clock with Sean Good on this Thursday, almost to the weekend, folks. The workday is done. Today's the last day of school, so kids out for school for the summer. Hey, let's help you get to the house and enjoy your evening. That way we can get into this Memorial Day weekend, because many of you are going to get a long weekend just like myself. But before we do anything, I got to make sure you get this final keyword of the day for you to go see Lil Wayne in the city of your choice. Round trip, airfare, hotel stay, premium tickets, and $250 in cash. Your final keyword of the day is AM. A-M. Text AM to 95819 right now for your chance to win tickets to go see Lil Wayne in the city of your choice. Right now, it's time for my boy DJ Tui to hit you with this 6 o'clock. Take it to the house mix. Tui, man, you ready to go? Let's get it done.
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0: 92Q Nashville's RB Throwback. DJ Tui hitting you with that 6 o'clock Take to the House mix. What's up, Nashville? You're off the clock with Sean Good. Keeping you up to date. What's going down with the NAACP? The Congressional Black Caucus have officially called for a massive boycott of Southern college sports. Leaders just launched the Out of Bounds campaign to stop black athletes and fans from supporting major public universities. The groups are fiercely protesting new voting laws and redistricting maps across the South. Now, these controversial political moves severely limit black representation in states like Alabama, Florida, Georgia, Texas, and of course here in Tennessee. The NAACP President Derek Johnson clearly explained the mission and said black athletes should not be asked to generate wealth, prestige, and power for state institutions while those same states strip political power from black communities. So the NAACP has got a campaign. Will you join? That is what's going down with the NAACP. Let's run out on the street and see what's happening with the traffic.
1: Hold up. The traffic is crazy.
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3: Still a parking lot, northbound 65, basically from Briley Parkway all the way to Millersville. You got that construction in there and then some wet roads not helping matters. Got some crashes not helping matters. Got the left lane block, 40 eastbound near Church Street, 65 southbound at I-440. Then you've got in Madison, Gallatin Pike North near Old Hickory Boulevard, Hermitage crash, 40 westbound at Stewart's Ferry Pike. I'm Ken Weaver.
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11: A Better Life with Dr. Sanjay Gupta.
12: We are finally starting to learn more things we can do to keep our brains sharp as we age. A lot of people think crossword puzzles or Sudoku might do the trick, but the science doesn't really bear that out. What one recent study found, though, was that a certain type of brain training seems to have a significant impact on cognition as we get older. It wasn't memory or even problem-solving tasks that moved the needle. It was an interactive computerized game that tested the ability to recognize two separate images in faster and faster sequences. It's what we call a task of divided attention, in which you don't have a conscious strategy on how to improve. That's according to the study's lead author. You're just trying to do the best you can to figure out how to divide your attention. Now, the game in this study was called Double Decision. If you want to find it and try it out yourself. I'm Dr. Sanjay Gupta, helping you live a better life.

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0: the weekend. 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
0: He said inching.

Lose my breath. 92Q Nashville's R&B Throwbacks. That is Tyler with Water. What's up, Nashville? You're off the clock with Sean Good. 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Right now, here's T-Pain. This is Club Husband, one of my favorites. Right here. You're off the clock with Sean Good on 92Q.

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92Q Nashville's R&B Throwbacks. It's Brent Faiyaz would have to. What's up, Nashville? You're off the clock with Sean Good. I got your birthdays lined up and ready to go. We're going to get into them right after T.I. Just let them know right here on 92Q.

92.3 Nashville's R&B Throwbacks. STI would let them know. What's up, Nashville? You're off the clock with Sean Good. It's birthday time. Come on. Turn the radio way up in the car. Tell everybody out in the street it is your birthday. And you got to celebrate it with your favorite station. And that's 92.3. Come on.

happy birthday today on this May the 21st. Happy birthday goes out to Josh Allen from the Buffalo Bills, who's 30. Max B from the Diplomats is 47. Ricky Williams, former Dolphin, is 49. Judge Reinhold is 69. Mr. T is 74. Ron Isley is 85 years old. Local birthdays. Happy birthday to Charisma Mosley, Matt Marshall, Rena Windham, James Thorpe, Shaquita Brown, Calvin Taylor, Bullet Hickey, Royal Scott, Angel Derrett, Tracy Carruthers, Bobby Hill, Galencia Osborne, Raquel Adams, Marcus Covington Jr., Keyshawn Majors, and Kelvin Downs. Happy birthday to everyone celebrating a birthday today. And if you got a birthday you want us to shout out, yours or somebody else's, text the word birthday right now to 615-737-9292. We'll shout

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3: We are finally starting to learn more things we can do to keep our brain sharp as we age. A lot of people think crossword puzzles or Sudoku might do the trick, but the science doesn't really bear that out. What one recent study found, though, was that a certain type of brain training seems to have a significant impact on cognition as we get older. It wasn't memory or even problem-solving tasks that moved the needle. It was an interactive computerized game that tested the ability to recognize two separate images in faster and faster sequences. It's what we call a task of divided attention, in which you don't have a conscious strategy on how to improve. That's according to the study's lead author. You're just trying to do the best you can to figure out how to divide your attention. Now, the game in this study was called Double Decision. If you want to find it and try it out yourself. I'm Dr. Sanjay Gupta, helping you live a better life.
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0: I'm First Alert meteorologist Melanie Layden. Off and on showers and storms will continue all through the day and night. Temperatures a little bit cooler in the low to mid 70s today. The spotty showers and storms will continue all through the Memorial Day weekend.
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